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1: My calendar is getting turned down.

It's the Mainline Dispatcher, General Broadcast, 911 is going to be on the notice of it's from Mapo 4141 and Mapo 6168. 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

0: Alright, well, I got track rising the phone to 375, and then I got the 3253-11 coming up as well there. Over. Depends what the track rider is doing there. I got to get him.
1: Hey, 253 Leopard, over.
2: Go ahead, over.
1: Hey, your train got built under the wrong symbol. It got built under a 2253. I'm rebuilding it out of a 3253. I kicked you out of the tablet. Where's your you have a DPU. Where is it at, over?
2: 93 out of
3: Nahan,
2: over.
3: It's down to East Clinton, over.
1: 6606 is your DPU.
2: That's correct. You want a car number for what it's behind, over?
1: Is it behind the TTPX 61? Or a TTPX 81, over?
0: Safety dropper, unit improvement tower.
2: Yeah, that's correct. It's TTPX 581. That's the one that's behind us.
1: Okay, I'm, you can catch that symbol. I'm gonna dock it. You can get in your tablet. It's running under the 3253-11, over.
2: Understood. Did you kick those two KCS units off there for me?
1: Yeah, they're off there, over.
2: Understood, thank you.
0: CP drop, raise the answer through with power, over.
2: CP7608 north on the pole, mount post 183, 3253.
3: We had a control point failure at Clinton, so everything's kind of rolling really slow here. I'm trying to work everybody into town without killing any trains, over.

Larry's coming up. So what are you, just hot walking over to the office then to get in, or what?

0: I want to say dispatch answering Silvis radio, over.
1: Roger, I'd like to show RSA 153 clear of Silvis Yard, and I'd like to get permission on Silvis Yard on 151, over.
0: RSA 153, reporting clear of Silvis Yard limits at this time, and just give me a second and I'll get that, you said 151, is that correct, over? Silvis Yard limits, working with the 1300 Silvis, which are in an hour, say 512, over.
1: 151, permission to Silvis Yard with RK 512 and the 1300 Silvis, which are
0: over. That is all correct, over.
1: That is all correct, here we go. Heading your way, Noah, what is that challenge?
2: Yep.
1: We got permission.

Dispatcher 12 for the UP calling KCS 4783, over. Dispatcher 12 calling CP northbound, they're looking to go across 5th Street, over.

0: Houston 5 might be on my channel here. I'll give him a call there.
1: 12, calling CP northbound. They're looking to come across Fifth Street. Over.

0: sorry. 3rd Street, over.
1: Over to hit the delay button and I hit it. No, take your time. 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

no indication that if bringing it down to Brophy, work you guys a little closer here. All correct, I should be able to get you into town as soon as the Z-train clears here. Yeah, no problem, here we go. KCS 4783, over. You guys ready to come north there, over? Okay, copy, just drop briefing here that signal is from a signal maintainer there. Signal maintainer is in control, signal at 5th Street, CPY 138 there, over. All correct. If you guys could just call clear of 5th Street there, that'd be greatly appreciated. Over. That's it.

calling the UPA 251, over. Down to the pad, over. That is all correct, over. Roger, calling the UPE 2675, over. Hey, with that control port in fail there at Y13, will you guys call yourselves clear when you're west of command, over? It's all correct, I appreciate it. Special.

0: call Nate, handle this. I put it in the house.
1: Put it in the house, okay, 12.
0: Yeah, 12's clear.

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1: Oh, Interstate 512, dispatcher, over.
0: I want to say 512, go ahead, over.
1: Got GTB number 50467 to the CBBI 10, over.
0: GTB 50467 to the CBBI 10 is a good GTB, no exceptions, over.
1: Understood, good GTB, no exceptions, also looking to get permission, Silvis Yard, over.
0: Iowa Interstate 512 has had permission since 7 o'clock this morning for Silvis Yard limits. They are currently working with the 1300 Silvis switcher in Iowa Interstate 151, over.
1: Understood. Iowa Interstate 512 has permission Silvis as of 0700 hours, working with the 1300 Silvis switcher and Iowa Interstate 151, over.
0: That is all correct, over.
1: I copy that all correct. Looking to get a track warrant, over. I think we're taking the siding at Bureau.
0: I do believe you are correct, but to start off with, I can only get you to 159 as Schultz is running some track because of that storm, over.
1: All right, Roger. Yeah, I'll take it. I'm ready to copy.
0: This will be track warrant number 1408-1408, June 11-11-2026, to the Iowa Interstate IAIS 512-512 East EASD on the Blue Island Subdivision. Checkbox 2, TWO, proceed from YL, Yardler and Silvis, to Mapus 159 MP159 on main track. This track warrant has one box marked 2, over.

0: speeding track warrant number 1408. That's 1408, dated June 11, 2026, to the Iowa Interstate 512 East, IAIS 512 EAST on the Blue Island Subdivision. Check box 2, TWO, proceed from YL yard limit Silvis to milepost 159, MP 159 on the main track. Track warrant number 1408 has one box checked, and that's 2, over.
1: Track warrant 1408 to the Iowa State 512 East is okay at 1932 hours, 1932. Dispatcher NJH, over.
0: Understood. Track warrant number 1408 issued to the Iowa Interstate 512 East is okay at time of 1932 hours, 1932. Dispatcher NJH, over.
1: That is all correct on track warrant 1408, over.

0: understood all correct, the plan is to get up to 113 and shove into the siding. Over.
1: Okay, so you're going to want to get to 113 and shove into the siding, so we're going to want to keep that PESI probably on the Peoria subdivision, I take it, over?
0: Yes, that's correct.
1: Okay, guys, I'll keep it on the Peoria sub until you get to 113 and shove into the siding, over.
0: All right, copy that, thank you. I have a markup if you want it, over.
1: I'm going to say 512 with the hour, say 510, 66 by 42. Is that correct, over?
0: That's correct, man.
1: And I think we are all good, over.
0: All right, yeah, and I'm wondering if you could set trip optimizer up, over.
1: Yeah, just give me about 30 seconds and I'll log in and get it all set up for you, over.
0: All right, copy that. Thanks, man.

935. All mainline tracks just handle the semis on the shoreline lock checks in the normal position. Is that correct? Over. I want to say dispatch to that. I want to say 512 East. Over.

KC Drawbridge, K71. Over. KC Drawbridge, K71. Over. 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
1: Mayhem Yard van, over.

0: DC Drive Residence to South Mesh Tower. A54, go ahead. I got Mance Way out there now doing a storm ride, and the 325 is going to be right, or the 3253 is going to be right behind him. Over.
1: Center 103.
0: After the 3253 should be able to get you out there. Over.
2: Sorry, you got walked on. What was up?

0: call over. There, but go ahead, over. I'll meet some D-train at Grand Mound there, rather than running you guys over those 15s if you think that'll be faster, over.
1: Could y'all just switch out to, once you do that natural cut on 16, switch out to line 34, I'll have 75 come down, put 44 through 35 away. Some have to take some stone train cars with them in three. They don't have anything at the West Avenue. Yeah, so you guys start on 5, and then 73 still got to get brought in, and then kick them to 17. I have to have them dig into that anyway, so it'd be easier if they switch out 44 through 35.
0: Yeah, yard van, over. Can you head to the house, grab a crew, over?
2: Here in the house.
0: Okay. Hey, 253 crew, over. Straight to the depot, come in and talk to me when you get up here, over.

74 South SOUTH at IPSCO, that's over Type 6 explained. Stop indication, main track, good to track, northbound rules are not targeted. NORC is good.

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2: 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All correct, thank you.
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0: 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Next restriction, 25 mile an hour speed restriction, milepost 159.513.
1: KCS 4833. 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

Draft warrant number 5013-5013, June 11, 2026. KCS 4833-4833 North, NORTH, as Fruitland. Check line 2, proceed with CTC Fruitland, CTC9 on main track. Track warrant number 5013-5013, tow line check 1, line number 2, Inspector Garrett.

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1: Five thirty-six.
0: Go ahead.
1: Yeah, still waiting on 781, correct?
0: Yeah, we got a little bit of a traffic jam. We got trains dying out there. Probably have to wait for that 781 to come in. I still got 252 to get out there going too. They're over.
2: I bet you there's a natural cut in between 22 and 23 on 5 track. That's that stone train. So that's 22.
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0: AR 273, you okay?
1: He's saying no dimension of 438, he's looking to go north, that I'll correct, over. Alright, let me see, I got the, this street is in fail at the moment, so I'll have to talk to my signal maintainer, see if I can't get you lines, or I'll just get a call right back, over.
2: Got me in the mirror.

0: ಬರ್ತದೆ.
1: You be still here, what is there, do we need to hold off on our northbound over? Copy, yeah, we're still, 5th Street is being ran by a signal maintainer at the moment because it's down on my end here, so it's a little slow rolling. I'm going to see if I can get them through.

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1: The information for Joe Lennon, so Joe, he was in the 151, 1300 silver switcher, and it looks like also an all-in-state 5 silver.

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1: Well, call CB Northbound, over. You guys, I just want to make sure of clear understanding. You guys are good to come north, is that correct, over? Copy that. Maintainer's got you lined northbound at Fish Street. You guys bring it on down. And once you guys get north of Fish Street there, will you call yourself clear? Over.
2: 5.2.0. No defects. Repeat. 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Total axle 4.0.2. Out.
1: Calling UP 5914, over. Bring it down to the pad, over.
0: Alright,
1: okay, here we go. Right down.

0: Ireland State Dispatch answering Silvis Radio, over.
1: I want to say 512 East Dispatcher, you can show us all clear the Silvis Yard at this time, over.
0: I want to say 512 East, reporting clear of Silvis Yard limits at this time. The PESI is at Bureau. They're setting out a engine, I guess, to, I believe, the sand track, and then they're going to clear their PO subdivision warrant, and by the time you get to 159, I should be able to get you to 113. Then, over.
1: Alright, copy, over, and I appreciate it.
0: Thank you, guys. Dispatch out.
2: Still there, Nick.
0: Still here, sorry about that, guys. Over.
2: Yeah, 169.4, we ran over a tree there. Wasn't anything too serious, but probably want to get chopped down a little bit more. So, we broke the tree, so we're too close to anything going by or somebody dying on it.
0: Absolutely, you said milepost 169.4. Small tree, you guys hit it, want to get it cleared out. No engine damage, though, is that correct? Over.
2: Okay,
0: I'll call Mr. Jeremiah Berhanke and let him know. Over.
2: All right, thank you, talk to you a bit.

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1: West Ave 1 switch list. Change all your D56s to West Ave 6. All the D56s will now go to West Ave 6, over.
0: I'm going to be able to do that without the light at 5th Street, though, over.

0: copy. Won't need that light. Yeah, permission for them to pull up and do it there at Central Steel. And then, just so you know, Y-138, 5th Street, control point there is in failure. Signal maintainer is in control of it, so you guys let me know when you're ready to go, and I'll talk to him, and we'll get you going, over.
1: Correct.
2: This is where it broke off.
3: Okay, I appreciate the info, guys. Thank you. Dispatch out.
2: 914, go ahead, over.
0: Yeah, you guys can go down. Yeah, that makes more sense. Thanks for catching that. Yeah, go down to 5th Street. I'll talk to the outbound and get them out there. Over. Alright, copy ICE and crew pack. I'll give them a shout here and get them out that way if there's extra guard vehicle in around. Okay, copy. Yeah, I'll tell them to grab your van and come over there.

0: safety driver of the entrance to the tire room.
1: Fields, I got real bad news. I got a coal train that's coming up behind them that's only got 34 minutes left to work, so it's going to have to be behind that's UP7857, over. Yeah, that's all correct. I'll keep an eye on it and get a hold of you guys when if anything changes. They might be able to get down to the pad, over. Go this much out.

0: still on here, Nolan?
1: Yeah, go ahead.
0: I wheeled it all up, printed them a list, so leave a paper and an e-slip, if you would, on what the paper copy with theirs. And thank you.
1: Roger that.

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1: Honor State 512, East Dispatcher, over.
0: Honor State 512 East, go ahead, over.
1: Yeah, are we waiting on the Peoria job for more track? Or I guess, what are we waiting on? Approaching end.
0: Oh, I'll get you more track. I can just get you up to Bureau East right now, and then when they clear, I can get you the 113 then. I was just hoping they'd be done before I had to get you more track. Over.
1: Ready to copy? We clear Bravo 163.
2: You gonna have the Pessy up there on the main waiting on them?
0: No, they want to shove into Bureau East, and so the Pessy is going to stay there on the Peoria subdivision more, unless if you want something different, over.
2: Well, yeah, I just figured the Pessy should be down there waiting on them and have them lined in, but unless I'm missing something. Good on the main, over.
3: Told us that they'd be on the wire.

0: guess whatever you'd like to do next, we'll do.
1: Yeah, Nick, I can't hear them, but those guys could be down there waiting and have them lined in and get going after that, rather than waiting for pulling out and shoving in and all that stuff.
2: Do Bureau West with the Box 13, have them all lined in, and then they can get the switch and then hop on and go, then over.
1: Yeah, I assume, I haven't looked, but the Pezzy's already there setting out a motor and waiting, aren't they?
2: Yeah, that's correct, over.
1: Yeah, they can head up to the east end of the main. Or the west.
3: Switch around and just let me know what you did.
2: Three over.
0: That's correct, over.
3: List of it.
2: This will be track warrant number 14131413, June 11, 11, 2026, to the Iowa Interstate IAIS 512512 East EASD on the Blue Island Subdivision. Checkbox 1, O&E, track warrant number 14081408 is void. Checkbox 2, TWO, proceed from post 163, MP 163, to Bureau West, WEST, on main track. Checkbox 3, THREE, clear main track at last name point. Checkbox 13, 13, permission to leave the following switch in reverse position. Bureau West, WEST. This track warrant has four boxes marked there. 1, 2, 3, and 13. Over.
4: It's happening, clear. Track is good for normal speed. Got it. Thank you for... All right, have a good one. All right, that's your Amtrak.
3: Got the list printed. No way to get it to you, though.
2: Track 1413 to the Iowa State 512 East is okay at 2021 hours, 2021, dispatcher NJH, over.
5: Hey, copy that. Well, I'll talk to maintainer and hopefully get you heading east after them, over.
2: Okay,
5: they're a double call, and you guys kind of got put in a crappy spot. I don't know if it might be a couple minutes before they get a light at Smith Street, so to get moved from the pad, if we just want to stop at Central Steel, over.

0: Nah, I got the nipper, recoil on the nipper. I might see if I can snag that van and have it make a loop around and pick you guys up. I mean, in all this weather, screwed everything. No problem. Dispatcher calling the 1530 dog catch van, over. Once that's done and you get your crew, that dog catch crew picked up, is there any way you can go out to Central Steel? I got a crew that's going to not make the pad. If you could help them swap out, because I won't be able to drive over hours of service, over.
1: Driver,
0: call the crew in the yard office there and let them know, over. Thank you. Gotcha. You're calling 7857, over. What's the outbound need for supplies, over? Just some ice. All right, yeah, we got to work out with the van driver. We'll get it all flipped around here to make it work for everybody.
1: There.

miss a step, but hopefully by the time you get up there, it will have been traversed, so you don't have to worry about it. You may get delayed just a teeny tiny bit, but we'll see. Thank you so much. Here we go. The NSF case in the last 5 hours.

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I appreciate your patience, sir.

12 Golden ABA 251, over. Sounds like signal maintainer should have a request in there, 2 to 2 eastbound at 5th Street, over.

51, you copy dispatcher, over. Maintainer, due to the control point being code line failure, signal maintainer is lining signal for you, over. We're going under signal indication now, over.

NSF detector. 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

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UP 5885-5885 South, SOUTH, out mile 158.54158.54, Davenport Sub, has authority to enter main track and proceed south, SOUTH, over.

0: 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All correct, over.
1: On Interstate 708, you have permission to run eastbound on the BNSF dirt track from 17th Street, Rock Island to 44th Street, Rock Island. Working with that on Interstate 508, and permission Rock Island yard limits. Working with that on Interstate 508, they're currently, looks like, on the bridge, over.
0: All right, yeah, I'm getting you lined up right now, they're over. Casey Drummer, do you need to turn more tire over?
1: I heard nothing, over. That is all correct. I heard you loud and clear that time, over.
2: Thanks very much.

0: dispatch 12, over. 8251 East, go ahead, over.
1: 57
0: SC 145, still can't balance 2737 TRS, over. Just talking to the maintainer about it. Stand by, let me give him a shout and make sure, just verify everything before we have it go, over. CATOK UPA 251. You guys have 31 effective UCPY 138. Showing all clear, but PTC is giving you red hash, is that correct, door? Alright, they're replacing some parts there for the PTC, so it went out there. UPA 251, CPY 318, and the authority to pass in this main stop. 2-2 in an eastbound direction. It's coming to PTC there. Please, you have to get back on it, over.

0: Yep, if the authorities come to your PTC there, if it clears you up, if it clears you up, then you're good to act on it, over.
1: Okay.
0: Stand by here.

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1: Dispatcher Local 103, can't like that back to Barstow with three cars.
0: Alright, might be a little bit, I got a lot of traffic out there.
1: Okay.

8251, you still got over? I just had to verify something with the wheels there, but good to act on the authority if it all is good over. Still here, over.

Right, let me see if this clears up this coal train real quick, and then I'll make that decision based off that, because they're blocking the pad at the moment, over. Dispatch, going to EPA 251, over. You guys up on the PTC there, over. Copy that, cleared you all up there, over.

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1: I-1-6-508-East, 1399,
0: 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I-1-6-508-East, I've got that track, 1399-1399 displayed, over.
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0: reporting clear on track, 1399, between Yardland and South Main and Yardland and Rock Island at 2044 hours, 2044. All mainline tracks such as handled within these limited landlocked and checked in the normal position, is that correct, over?
1: All correct, over.
0: All correct, thank you, dispatch out. All correct, over. I want to say dispatch answering Silvis radio, over.
2: SF detector, milepost 52.0. 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

0: This will be track warrant number 14151415, June 11, 2026, 2 hours, say Gustav, on the Blue Island subdivision. Checkbox 4, FOUR, work between Kelowna and mile post 167, MP167, on main track. Checkbox 8, EIGHT, joint authority between Kelowna and mile post 167, MP167. This track warrant has two boxes marked, therefore, and 8, over.
1: Yeah, hold on 1 second. My pen stopped right here, right in the middle of our track one. I'll see if I can find another. Play something over here, you know what?
0: Gotta love it. Just let me know what you need me to repeat or anything, and we'll go from there, over.
2: Okay, just listen to that. That's all.
1: What was the track number warrant? Track one number there again, over.
0: 14151415, over.
1: Alright, that's today's date, would have been June 11th, over.
0: That is correct, over.
1: And, okay, I stopped at box four there. I got box four, what's between Kelowna and Mount Post 167 on the main track. And then after that, I'll need to start right after that.
0: Absolutely. After that, it goes to checkbox 8, EIGHT, joint authority between Kelowna and mile post 167, MP167. This track warrant 1415 has two boxes marked. They are 4 and 8. Over.
1: Okay. Got a repeat out of 6 track warrant 1415, 1415, 8, 8, 11, 1, 1, 2026. This is 2, I would take Gustav, this is on the Blue Island subdivision. I got a checkbox 4, up as you are, which is between Kelowna and mile post 167, 167 on the main track. Checkbox 8, EIGHT, joint authority between Kelowna and mile post 167, 167. This track one has 2 boxes checked, there are 4 and 8, over.
0: Track warrant 1415, 2 hours, say Gustav is okay. At 2048 hours, 2048, dispatcher NJH, over.
1: Alright, track warrant 1415, say Gustav, okay, track warrant 2048, 2048, dispatcher NJH, over.
0: I heard M as in Mary, it's N as in November, over.
1: Okay, alright, you caught that. N as in November, N.
0: That is all correct on track warrant 1415, over.
1: Okay, alright, thanks. I would take Gustav out. I'll see if I can find his branch. Get out of the way, over.
0: Absolutely, let me know if you need anything. Otherwise, I'll talk to you later. Dispatch out.

Mayhem RC. Hey, on the phone with Tesh about that 5 switch, do you by chance know how long it's been doing that over? Since you've been here?

373, over. Hey, just come where you can come in on the main crossover to India, Utah, to get in quicker, over. Yeah, I got that 576 in Utah.

0: of Linera.
1: Thank you.
2: I'm not 100% sure, Ritter. I'm still kind of dealing with everything south of here. I haven't had a chance to really study anything. Yeah, I'd probably, you might as well post to St. Paul's because I'm going to bring a few down from West Ave, and I'm having Katie switch out everything to shove down here into proper tracks.

0079233 and the 1 3 0 4 7 2 6 7 9.

driver at the Eastern Airport Tower. Sending CC 2256, go ahead, over.

0: line. Over. 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Okay. Yeah, just keep coming. Give me a shower. You're getting close to the bridge.
1: Boy, with the 20th, 7th, 10th, 12th.

0: Oh, State Dispatch, James St. Silvis, radio over.
1: Oh, State Gov Staff here. We're ready for release on 1415, over.
0: Oh, State Gov Staff, I've got that track 1415-1415 displayed, over.
1: All right, let's show Iowa Interstate Gov Staff clearing up on track 1415-1415. Box 4 limits work between Kelowna and Mopos 167 on the main track. Somewhere else there at the time, 708 Gov Staff.
0: RSA Gus Staff reporting clear on track 1415 between Kelowna and Mopos 167 at 2108 hours. All mainline track switches handled within the unlisted line locked and checked in the normal position. Is that correct? Over.
1: All correct. Over.
0: All correct. Did you get that tree, branch, whatever it was, taken care of then? Over.
1: Yeah, I cut it back. I get by there. The rest of it is the time. Over.
0: Sounds good. I appreciate it. Have a good night. Dispatch out.
1: Thanks, Al.

0: yard vet, over. How close are you to the depot, over?
1: I am at westbound.
0: Alright, grab the 75 crew and bring them down here, over.
1: Are they over here?
0: Yeah, they're in West Ave. Pick them up and take them to the roundhouse, over.
1: Alright, no problem.

Nahan 252, over. Is that 781 head end in walking distance to you, or is that not possible? Over. Okay, I'll get a ride coming your way. You're, can they, is that 781 blocking you, or are you going to have to climb through it?

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0: Yeah, go ahead, over. 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I want to make sure before I line you guys through it, over.
1: ENSF detector, milepost 5.2.0. No defects. Repeat, no defects. Total axle 260. Out.
0: Yeah, can Luke Snipper, they're looking for some more lights to get that, to get the dailies done. You still need Fifth Street, or am I good for it? Good to take it for a little bit, over. Anybody there? Hey, 57, go ahead, over.

0: Fine, we can do it that way, over. Okay, copy, are you guys ready to pull towards 5th Street, there, over? Alright, so, communication at command, just be advised, Y-138, signal maintainers are, still working on that, still working on getting that completely reset, so any signals approaching CPY-138 may drop on you, over. Head for dispatcher 12, over. In my control, should be good to do our thing here, over. Alright, I appreciate it. And are we all good? I'm about to do turnover here, so I just want to have Brian completely cut in on it, over. I appreciate y'all's help with that tonight, over. Yeah, no problem. Dispatch calling in at 5914, over. That 5th Street's mine there, down to track 2 at 138 for that little bit of headroom that you need, over. Alright, looks like Matt just gave it to you, over. Here we go, that's out.
1: Hey, look at that, 5 tracks clear.

5, Kilo. Got Alize coming out of Muscatine. He's going to pick you up, take you to the 781. That 781 crew, well, they'll just ride in with you, over.

0: I don't have an answer for you, man. I really don't.
1: One over. 41, what track do you guys need when you get over there to the way over? Copy, main 2. All right, I believe that Coltrane should be pulling here momentarily, and they should clear you up on it to pull down to their dailies, and then we'll get you out right behind them. Just let me know once the rear train's past here.
0: But instead, come up to the depot to grab paperwork, and then we'll take you to Hines to get on the 252. Over.
2: All right, yard van's coming to get us.
0: Yeah, so you'll get in the yard van, come to the depot, and then get back in the yard van and go to Hines, over.
2: Yep.
0: Thank you.

0: yard van, over.
1: Sire, over.
0: Bring them back to the depot, then we'll go to Hines. So, Utah, depot, over.
2: Okay, roger.
1: 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When you're clear of that, what's on the north end, command, over.

0: 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Up to my post, up to Buda, are you able to verify, I guess, from 1036 to Buda that the tracks are clear following the tornado warning? My post 110.
1: Verify that eastbound and passenger location at Central Steel.
0: 3, not much for you right now, but they said between 1036 and milepost 110 they can verify that it's clear for the tornado. Over.

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Yeah, I got, yeah, you can tie on to, four track. I got a K73. It's going up the flow that needs to get into, five track here eventually, so we can work that out.

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1: Station 08 dispatcher, we are clear of everything. We're done for the night.
0: Air 8708, reporting clear of their eastbound move on the BNSF Industriac at 44th Street, Rock Island, and Rock Island yard limits at this time, over.
1: All clear, thank you, have a good night. 8708.

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1: BNSF 600 West, over.
0: Yeah, go ahead.
1: Hey, I was just wondering, you told yesterday we didn't see a van on our ride app, but now I see it's pending. Hey, I was wondering if you could change that time, have somebody change that time to 1:30, because they're only giving us about an hour, and we got to pull in on another railroad's track, cut two crossings, and then get everything secured before within an hour. Over.
0: All right, let me put it up. Hold on a second.
1: Okay, if you could put it on 1:30, that'd be great. Over.
0: Okay.
1: It just has a pending notification for Crawford to La Crosse. It doesn't have a trip number or anything yet, but it just says requested pickup time at 2:30, and that's why I've given us an hour to put it away. And if he's not there, I got to walk through pretty nasty territory there to cut two crossings to get everything tied down. Over.
0: Okay, I see it now. All right, I got to change. Over.
1: Okay, appreciate it, sir.
0: No problem. Thanks.

0: Robert Denton, South Command Tower.
1: That headlight just controls.
2: K73, over. Follow me, over. This is a 75, right? And I got that K73 coming up, coming out the slow. They're going to shoot into track 5, most likely. And then you'll be able to switch it out. I got to talk to them. They should be very close.

0: K-73 recrew, over.
1: I got him.
0: Where are you getting to, over?
1: Coming up to the pony crossing.
0: Okay, keep coming. We'll shoot you into 5-track. You got the K-75 on the south end. They should be tucked away in 4-track. Just give them a shout to make sure and make your way up 5 working with RC, over.
1: My K-75 is up south end of 4. You want us to run up 5 working with RC in the north end.
0: That is all correct, over.
1: So what channel that K-75 is on?
0: 3-track. Alright, excuse me, throughout channel 3, over.
2: Down between a point there to help minimize those. So when you're ready to copy, I got some info for you. Then over. All right, this will be for the MMPPR with 10th. It'll be for the Geneva subdivision, and that speed recommendation will be for 25 mph. That's going to be between milepole 92.45 and milepole 84.50. Going to be for all main tracks. There will not be any flags displayed, and it will not show up in your PTC. If you're using EMS, just ask that you set that conditional speed to that location. There, over.
3: 2150, JRS, is that correct? Over.
1: Coming up the Indy here, I'd like to run up 5 by you.
3: Okay,

0: Austin, Mendota sub, DOT 0797592, Miles 139.86 Avenue Southwest. We'll start working as intended by Nick Garrett at 2156-2156. Is that correct?
1: And that is correct.
0: We'll show that working as intended. Thank you.

3 yard 5.

0: 73 yard 5. Yeah, what do you got for us here, North Island?
1: I'm the 17 track, and we'll take that to West Dub.
0: All right, cut away, I'm the 17.
1: Yeah, it needs to be air tested. I'll get it air tested, and we'll take it up to West Dub. Yeah, once the yard van gets back, I'll get you a lift.

0: Not dispatch and calling BNSF 6076. Come in. East Alpha. Okay, I'll get right back to you.
1: Okay, CP South, just about knocked down 5th Street and watch for signals, over.

0: I can pick you out.
1: Oh, see, after you grab that DC, if you can watch the shell, we'll try to shove this back hold a couple more up here.
0: Oh, yeah, no problem.
1: I got the top power measure, like, I got enough room to get 4 or 5, maybe.
0: Alright.
1: If not, it's probably not worth trying.
2: And 9771 over. No, I, as soon as the CP clears, I could bring it down to the path. Yeah, I think you could do that. CP should be knocking out Fifth Street momentarily.

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1: Hold on, Juan, I'm jumping back up.
0: Crossing working as intended.

0: Okay, strobe flashing in the crossing at 135.71, but everything was functioning properly.
1: See the second one.

0: No trash warrant number 5013-5013, also active and valid.
1: Off by 3 points, jump the player, ground one.

doing it here, showing 82, just let me know. 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You did say 55.

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1: Yeah, dispatcher,
0: you see why it's not coming in, hold on a second.
2: 4 Tower.
3: 576-272, dispatcher.
2: 576, go ahead, over.
3: So we're on board, verify TPOs. Be ready.
0: This eastbound will move up tomorrow.
2: On their way in, I think once I get them in, should be able to get you all out there.
3: That's perfect. Let me know when you're ready to verify.

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0: TGBO 153-2631, okay, invalid at 2222, GRS, over.
2: 508, will now stretch.
1: Valid, okay, 2222, ARS, acknowledged.
0: All correct, over.
1: Thank you. Up.

Dispatcher UP 7857 over. What's your milepost location? I got a, they're putting an XHL on that 135.71. Are you able to comply with that or no? Okay, you passed 135.71. Copy that. Appreciate it. Over.

0: KC, driver is at K71, over.
1: The Eyewinner State 508 is clear the BNSF Industrial Track from 44th Street, Rock Island, to 7th Street, East Moline, and clear of the Rock Island Yard at this time. Over. You cut out there. I could not hear you. Over. BI 11. Changes the designation to read SICB 11 at okay at 2231-2231 dispatcher SJJR. Over. 5-0-4-6-9, that is correct. Over.
2: All right, give me a call once the NS 4786 West is passed, where you're going to enter main one.

0: copy. See you all, turnover. Yeah, you thought your DPU won't start?
1: That's correct, brother.
0: Alright, I'll, you need a roundhouse or you just want to ride?
1: It's in the middle of nowhere, basically, so we'll have to shove it back to where, the bridge, over.
0: No, I'm trying to figure out where the yard cab is at. Oh yeah, alright. I'll send Alve should be here shortly.
2: $1,447 times, $1,947.

0: Good. Copy on the mic. Up over.
1: Yeah, I'm showing that credential required for that car, not being a rear rider, over.

します。Thank you.

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What was that? Okay, good testing.

0: 77, 71, over. Sorry about that, 9771, yep. She fixed it there, Quinn. That's got issues for the PTV simulation going further. I believe the reason why it was an interchange train there is why it came forward, but yeah, we should either get it to the rear or get it set it out of it.
1: KC Mechanical answering.
2: Evening, 576-272. Got the DC issues, over. My DP unit, Canadian Pacific, 7514-7514. Shut down, won't restart. We're in the process of going back there. Is there anything remotely you can see? Over.
3: Total axle, 268 out.
0: Go ahead, over.

0: The 9771, you're saying that they told you to keep going with it, over?
1: Remotely, I'm seeing a 7514, a shutdown, won't restart due to a fuel pressure below reference. It's potentially a sensor problem. I'm going to need some more time to call the OEM to see if we're able to reset that fault for you. If not, then the unit will be dead. Over.
2: All right. Understood. I'll be on this channel on this tower for a little bit. Over.
1: Copy that. I'll be here for the moment.
2: Stand by. Yard, do you hear that? Over. John, I've got the Plum River radio. You heard that? Over.
0: Yeah, I heard it. Over.
2: Alright.
3: Word LeClaire 374 out.
0: 771, over.
4: Yeah, I mean, I'll get you to Hillsdale or Lindroth. I'm not sure which one's better or easier. Like I said, I haven't even really finished logging in here, but once I get a plan, I'll let you know. Is Hillsdale or Lindroth, either one of those, a better place to put it? All right, man. All right, let's get two there to Ebner, and I'll get you to Lindroth, and then I'll see what I can do for you. Hey, you're very welcome. Stay nice, Patrick.

0: tell me, but it's put the pressure real quick. I think I got it.
1: Patrick, still here? Go ahead, over. What's the Albania for spice? Crew packs, now I'll send them out.

0: NSF Casey, Mainline Dispatch, will be NSF 4351, over.
1: Hold on,
0: please. Just a second, I'm getting logged in. Is your van still with you?

0: 576, Aikens, over. Do you need picked up and a ride back to the Duke or what, over?
1: I need a ride at Greeter. So that we get me to bridge, chug fast, so that when the mechanical gets back to us and says either turn on or not, we go from there. So this thing ain't leaving, it's warm.
0: Yeah, alright, so you need picked up at Utah. Okay. All right. So now I'll send Alize out to grab you.
2: Behind you, I can have him pick you. Okay. Appreciate it. Thank you. The NSF keeps the mainline stature out.
1: 76, 71.

0: CPKC Mechanical calling 576, over.
1: Responding, over.
0: Are you stopped and on the siding? Are you able to get back there, over?
1: I am all stopped, originating, well, intermediate terminal, trying to leave. But yeah, we can get back there. It's just finding a ride at the moment.
0: Alright, copy that. If you're back there, my remote comm's showing you down to only 1,100 gallons of fuel, so that might be an issue. That fault will also need a engine for you to look at the engine to see if there's any fuel leaks. I do have the password to reset the fault, but if it comes right back right away, then that unit will be dead and unable to provide you power, over.
1: All right. As soon as we get back there, you want me to dial you up again?
0: Yep. Yeah, I can do that.
1: Alright. We'll see you as soon as we can.
0: Copy that, mechanical load for now.
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3: Alright, keep coming in. Come in the main line, cross over to the Indy at Utah, call me at the bridge, over. Correct, over.
4: Hey, Phil.
3: Yeah, over.
4: I'll hit your ride with that 781 to get back there, because that DC's in the middle of no man's land.
3: Oh. Okay, yeah, I'll, Alize, you on here, over? When Alize shows up, just send him back, over.
5: Round back to the joint, by the way.

0: We'll go ahead and use the west end of the ice house to set that car out, over.
1: Wheel in the middle of nowhere,
0: it should be like, get a ride for the conductor to head in.

0: Who's this? 4 minute dispatch, Kirkwood Radio. Still over. 1705, when you get here, take a look forward. Appreciate it, guys. Have a good day. Minnesota 4 minute dispatch out.
1: Alright, switch to the restore normal 2-2 and ready to head back. Alright, signal indication at Brophy and located proceed from prison location east on 2, over.

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0: TP591, what was it? Disgusting. Alright, I was going to catch you here before you took 105. You guys might have to hold it in a two, so let me call D3 here.
1: Can the engineer comply with the signal change stop at West Warner? Bringing West Warner down. I'm going to dump you guys in the siding and get this Brenner around you. They're coming through Jaws, one behind you. So I'm just going to get one by you there at Warner, then we'll pause in.
2: Okay, that'll work.
1: Thank you, guys. Spectra.
3: 4, over.
4: Nay.
3: 7-4, coming through back door.
4: You got KD working in the north end of West Ave. Come in on main line. You'll, main line, park between crossings, Concord and Wapello on the main line, Nahan, over.
3: He's up there, you got one at West Ave, coming in main line, parking between crossings.
4: Yeah, parking between crossings, Concord and Wapello.
3: See that?

No, not that I know of. I guess I had a call on signal requested because that Z-Train had crossed over when I put your request up for Bofi, but I don't know that I haven't seen anything fluctuating or changing as far as Bofi, approaching Bofi. I have no idea what you would have. I don't have any track lights or anything coming in and out that I know of.

K-75, I lost you there. What was the leader again? Okay, and looking to get out on the industry track then. Alright, we'll show the KCS-2966 occupying the industry track. South yard limit, Nahan CDC Montpelier, 2303-2303.

Conductor, by the way.

0: Well, I got a 576 on the main. I got a 781 crossing over to the Indy at Utah. So, and you're not going to fit anywhere close to them. Over.
1: Vigil, stuck in the middle of nowhere.

How many cars do you have, Horton, over? You can probably fit behind the 781 at crossover the Indy at Utah. You can snug up to them. They're not, they're going to stay there, though. That's the problem. And that 576 is having DPU problems before they can leave.

midnight 30, and because I'm going to, they're 10,000 feet leaving, so I'll just have them cut away and tie onto one track and just leave the motor there, and the outbound can, it's going to have to double it up and depart at 576. I don't know if they're going to leave soon. If they leave soon, you can, you'd have to shove out and come into the main, over. Yeah, it's a fun night, over.

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0: clear right ahead, by the way.
1: Stop and let me know where you're at. Far behind him, that's at a crossing where a crew can get to you. That's not our normal parking location, so I don't really know the exact mile post for that, but wherever you sit second out where there's a cross. I'm going to try you guys too. Yours is almost done, so I'm kind of jealous. Yeah, we don't want to talk about yesterday.
2: Is that still over? Hi, I can see another one. That's UP 5914 over. No work at G3 at all. Okay, so one track and a two, so we'll just keep you rolling.
3: Okay, so I'll reach CB 7523 North.
2: Everything is finally cleared up. Okay, yeah, keep me posted if you have any, if you have any more issues, and you're jumping in the clear at the hand throws at Central 2.
3: This is CP 7523, 7523 North NRTH at West. Check line number 2, proceed from CTC Fruitwin to CTC Hines on main track. Track number 5050 with one line check, line number 2.
1: Casey Mainline, BNSF, 6508. You guys will see an Amtrak and then go in over.
2: Yeah, here comes the light and okay on multiple moves in the front of the light, 004, over. Okay, don't matter to me, would Lincoln Way be any easier? Like if I stacked a bunch of lights in there, or just all the same doing it at the west end? Go ahead, over.
4: Over. Howard, Interstate 515, look at a westbound warrant out of Rock Island, over.
5: I have got that warrant when you're ready, over.
4: Ready to copy, over.
6: One track, and just stay on one, over. Yeah, tie into one on the north end, over.
2: Okay, copy that, 1460 on the leader and 3860 on the trailer.
5: 2, milepost, MP 232, MP 232, on the main track. Track warrant number 1421-1421 has one box marked, 2, over.
4: track 1, 1421, 1421, day June 11, 1/1/2026. 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
5: It's addressed to on the which subdivision, and then read what box was checked over.
4: Addressed to the Iowa Interstate, IIS 515-515 West, WAST on Iowa City Subdivision. One box check, two, over.

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0: Track warrant 1421-14212, Iowa Interstate, IAIS 515-515, West WEST is okay at 2320-2320, dispatcher SJR, over.
1: Track warrant 1421-RC 515 West, okay at 2320-2320, dispatcher SJR, over.
0: That is correct, over.

to the NS-4786, over. Yes, sir, guys, doing a road shutdown here on initiation with your PTC. Are you guys showing that 5302 online or offline, or over?

and 374, over. Over. 374, over.

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1: RC's in the clear, thank you. You can light it up if you need to, Judy. I'll close my eyes.

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0: How are we looking out there, over?
1: He's on it, just waiting for a mechanical to answer.

0: Who's calling in Hanover?
1: 74.
0: Go ahead, over. Yeah, bring it here. Your outbound's on duty for midnight 35, I think. When you get off, just bring it with you up here. Over.
2: And I got 41 that's got a duck in a clear Clinton as well, so we'll get you creeping that way and see if we can make it happen.
3: Hello, Tom.
2: That's good.
4: Put your line back, 7 years. Thank you, sir. I see you on special.
0: And 374.
3: 374-109, over.
1: 374, you hear me, over?
0: Yeah, I got, just a heads up, I got light power running up the Indy to tie onto one track here in Nahan, just so you know. Yeah, RC's in the clear, over.
2: Message up 41, should have lights on 004 into the yard.
3: There's a 5 year stroke of
0: drift. Three brakes on it, so not even a single car.

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2: State 152, like to give permission to Silvis Yard, over.

0: Hi, Winter State 152 has permission, Silvis Yard, working with the 1300 Silvis Switcher and the Iowa Interstate 551, and working with the Iowa Interstate 508, and finally working with the Iowa Interstate 515. Over.
1: Iowa Interstate 152 has permission, Silvis Yard, working with 1300, Iowa Interstate 151, Iowa Interstate 158, just get that other one.
0: And the last one's Iowa Interstate 515. Over.
1: Alright, working with Iowa Interstate 508, Iowa Interstate 151, and Iowa Interstate 515.
0: 1300 Silvis Switcher. Over.
1: And a 1300 Silvis Switcher. Over.
0: That is all correct. Over.
2: Yeah, I'll get you right up before. Yeah, yep, I got your symbol moved so if we don't actually fire, so you should have some now, and then, if you don't use it to go back to your train, you can use it to get to the rear of the train, into position. Thanks, that's out.

0: Silvis Yard clears the BNSF industrial track from 7th Street East Moline to 44th Street Rock Island and clears Rock Island Yard at this time. Over.
1: I'll interstate westbound, look for a west signal at Kelowna. Over.
2: All right. There's a track indication on the other side of Kelowna. I'm not sure what your what that Iowa Interstate dispatcher's got going on up there.
3: Alan Switcher, 11, over.
2: Yeah, so there's a track indication on the other side of Kelowna there on your track. So I don't know what your dispatcher has going on up there, but it looks like there's something up there on the other side of Kelowna on your side. Over.
4: Oh, okay. All right, well, I guess we'll have to reach out to somebody on our railroad and figure out what's going on. Over.
2: Yeah, give me a call back and let me know if it's okay to line you across.
4: All right, Roger, will do. Thank you.
2: Thank you, Spectra.
3: Industrial track eastbound, 44th Street, Rock Island, 27th Street, East Moline, and Silvis Yard. Over.
5: 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All right, signal indication down to the yard. Here we go, thank you.
4: To Silvis Yard, over.
6: Go ahead, 152.
4: Hey, Jay, you know, there's something parked out at Kelowna eastbound, is there?
6: What's that?
4: There's nothing parked out at Kelowna for eastbound-wise, is there?
6: Not that I know of them. We're up at the cliff getting ready to do bungees, but I don't see anything.
4: All right, well, we just told up the BN, and he's getting a track indication east for the east signal, telling me that they're acting like there's a train parked there. Over.
6: Not that I was told about.
4: And not that we were told about either. So I gotta make sure before I have him line us through. Over.
6: Yeah, I don't see anything back here anyway.
4: Alright. Well, I think we might reach out to Jess and then go from there.
6: Yeah, he didn't say anything about a Nissan being there, so I would say you're probably good.
4: I would think so too. I think we're just gonna find out just for sure, you know what I mean?
6: Yeah. Just give us a little bit of room when we get up to the cliff. We're gonna be doing the funky stuff.
4: Okay. Our final destination should be down the main to the west end and shoving in the six when we're done.
6: Okay.
4: Alright, I'll holler back if you want to get this figured out.
6: Sounds good.
4: Thanks, Jack.
7: How many cars you got? You think you can get in the clear? How long do you think it'll take you total time to get the clear at the glucose? Alright, here comes that authority. And do what you can. I got a Z-train coming. Calumas, he's 32 miles out of Clinton, so we'll try to get you boogied over there.
5: Ivan, I'm sorry, what was the conductor's name? Over. Name one more time.
8: Yeah, I'm not showing you with any buttons. Do you have any of these? Over.
0: Iowa Interstate 708 has permission. Rock Island Yard, and permission, BNSF Industrial Track from 44th Street, Rock Island, to 7th Street, East Moline, and permission, Silvis Yard at this time. You will be working with the Iowa Interstate 151, the Iowa Interstate 508, and the Iowa Interstate 152. Over.
3: I understand. Iowa Interstate 708 has permission, Rock Island Yard. permission to run eastbound on the BNSF Industrial Track, 44th Street, Rock Island, 7th Street, East Moline, and permission to Silvis Yard at Silvis, working with the Iowa Interstate 151, the Iowa Interstate 508, and the Iowa Interstate 152. Over.
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Apache 5518 Weston. Hey, gonna be a close call, but possibly need one at Brophy. They're coming through Clinton right now. Done crew change and everything. You gotta probably meet them at Brophy.

0: SSI Winter State again. We have nothing staged over there for eastbound wise. So if you can line us through, that'd be great. Over.
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0: All right. 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

0: if, I guess, Traffic number 5,065-016, 211, 2026 to the KC S-Bound, 4088, 4088 South, SOU 8-9, runway number 2, proceed from behind to CDC Fruitland on Main. 5,060, and one line check, runway number 2.
1: I just have to do the same thing that we do every single day, or they'll ask me.
2: Anybody doesn't really look.
0: Okay.
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0: Alright. 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Full line check line 2 is okay at 2352
3: West, reporting clear on track warrant 1418-1418 between Bureau East and yard limit Wild Silvas at 2352-2352. All main track switches handled within these limits are lined, locked, and checked in the normal position. Is that correct? Over.
0: It's all correct. Over. 2352.

0: Yeah, I'll see what I can find out.
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2: Like 30.

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0: Alright, we're about ready to get out of your way here.
1: Okay.
2: AK 71, over.
3: This is a 4350. Oh, yeah, tie it down.
0: Bring it on, you pesky crew.
1: Bring it on.
3: Okay. Now, my question for you, your van is canvassing. I have an empty behind you, but they have one motor. Which do you want to do?

0: K71, over. Over. Hey, K71, the 781 is going to make a joint. They're going to pull up through one, stretch out over Concord through West Ave Indy. Once they start pulling, you can follow them into South End for 6 track, over.
1: 71 first, move north, okay, to follow them up into number 6.
0: That is correct, over.
2: Sarah Buda, and then you guys will head up to West Kewaunee for 1, possibly 2. And I know we'll be on crossings, but that's what we got to do. They're leaving Galesburg. Oh, I'm sorry. That westbounder, they're tied down first out East Kewaunee. Over.
3: BNSF, some dispatch here to BNSF 8262 Eastbound. Yeah, I'm going to give you that light there, Lucas. Once they clear, you'll be able to get that. The bridge is open right now. Once it closes, I'll get your lights across.

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1: Fire engine anywhere?
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0: ahead and up. All right, up. We're all on a one track. 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Point shot, hands up.
2: Bird.
0: Yeah.

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1: Check your ground back, 12 stop, 508.
2: So crew's not on until 205. Pick up the emails, set a break. I have some to send a van out when I get the chance up.

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1: 508.
0: 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Well, I let them know it could be a crew of four, so should be good to go on that one. Not a problem, guys. Thanks for patience. It might be a minute. I got, they're short on bandit to get really crews out to Linwood, so it's getting part of them nice, but.
2: Peace. About 5563, over. Catching up, you're going to catch up the one there between NQ and the 2, so they'll go straight and you'll hang a left there in the 2.
3: 4.

0: your upper conductor, by the way.
1: Hey, Akins, I got it on. 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We're good, we're good. 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
2: Keep it running. 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
0: Up there in a minute.
2: Alright. You want me to pull up there to the shanty?
0: Yeah, I can do that.

0: Fine, stop, you're at 316, 576
1: called you, but we got the engine started. Six train had a DP unit shut off, wouldn't restart. Did they call you on the phone?
2: Yes, they did, and you got her all started back up and loading, correct?
1: Yeah, that's correct.
2: All right, perfect. I'm glad we were able to resolve that issue for you.
1: Thank you.
2: Mechanical. Six, over.
1: Off in the clear there on the wobble there. As soon as the fire's down, I'll take four.
2: Fired up?
1: It is, over.
2: You got, what was that, over?
1: It is, correct, over.
2: Alright, good deal.
1: Go on, get?
2: Yeah, dial up the dispatcher. Plan is to get you out, yeah, meet the train in Hines. Yeah, get out of here.
3: No, ma'am, I'm holding you up.
1: That's no good.
4: Give me just a second here. Let me look. The one I put in there is a 36239, over.

0: Appears like that's an Iowa.
1: Pass again, Seth, 8119 East.
2: Just want to make sure that he's clear yet eyes on it so we can pull on regularly.
1: He did get like two waves to fill a three cruiser. Just making sure I called outbound and he said he sent out one, but the other ones were waiting and I was just like, oh, that's not good. So, okay, sounds good. I do appreciate it. Come on, look for lights. Haven't heard anything as far as any kind of throwing extra power online, but if I do, I will let Chili West know to tell you guys. Appreciate the patience and the help tonight, guys. Being a chef. Fort Mad Dispatcher.
2: All right, take a look.

0: what position could be the intercepted response with.
1: Dispatcher, the intercepted 936 East.
0: That, sure, that just means not found at CTC 06.
1: Relief crews out to a train, and this will let me clear out some congestion and then get you going up. Appreciate the patience, guys. Sorry about that. Maybe that's what meant to touch on.

0: Hey, I'm going to cross you over 2-1 here at Zeering. Earlier we had a track indication between Zeering and West Mendota. I know maintainer's on site and it has cleared. I'm going to run you a signal indication that way. If you have anything drop out on you, just let me know. Over. Thank you. Okay, so main line's back.
1: I caught that one for you now, sounds good.

0: Jay.
1: Hello?
0: You're really stranded. You will have to wait.
1: What's that?
0: I'll talk to you soon.
1: Alright, we're up at Bungie.
0: Hey, did you get those cars out of four for us?
1: No, not yet, but we got one on the runner for you to take the left out of the west car.
0: Okay.

0: Detroit.
1: Can't get this brake valve cut back in. House Utah crossovers, line lock shift room, while you're back. Not good. Wait, no mechanical. Tried everything. 10-pound reduction, 20-pound reduction. Manually doing it. Yeah, but there's rules. Yeah.

0: That is normal.
1: Nahan, over.
0: We don't have a light, but we're dying here.
1: Who is this, over?
0: 1-4-5.
1: What time are you good till? Oh, no, I'm not concerned about you, then, over. No, I'm not concerned about you because you have almost 4 hours left to work. I'm cleaning up the south end of Nahant. I can't do anything with you, so just stand by, over.
2: Did the KC Mechanical answer?
0: CC 7567, Mechanical, over.
2: Go ahead, 7567.
0: Yeah, it's 576 train. Having issues with that VP. I can't get the brake valve cut in, so I'm trying everything at the moment. If you just want to hang out a minute,
1: yeah, copy that.
0: All right, you can disregard. I finally got it.
2: I was going to say, is it a fence issue?
0: Is it a what issue, over?
2: Was it a fence issue?
0: No, negative. I just went to idle, or put it in idle, and then went back to normal. Put it back in idle, brake valve outed it, put it back to normal, and then finally normaled, over.
2: All right, copy that. Glad you fixed it. Mechanical out. All right, 576, you're good to go now, over.
0: Hopefully, over.
2: Best news I've heard all goddamn night.
0: Waiting on the dispatcher.

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1: CP 7567576. Ready to depart in AA.
2: Is there a way? My fit.
0: Okay. Yep, signal indicate short.
1: Signal indication. Thank you.

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1: Please sing over to me.
2: Well, you hear a restore, double check.

0: All right, VNS Central Dispatcher 8262, bridge is closing up right now.
1: Hello, Jay.
2: Hey, go ahead.
1: Up to 13th Street.
2: All right, so you talked to Diamond already? They should be about out of your way if they're not.
1: Oh, they're here?
2: Yeah, they should be out of your way. They were just pulling out and shoving six or something. They were by a while ago.
1: Yeah, we didn't know anyone else was here.
2: Yeah, they were the patsy. But yeah, we're up the Miller still.
1: What are they on, channel 1?
2: I don't know. They went by out quite a while ago. They're probably done. Like 20 cars or something pull out and shove in six. They're probably gone. They just had to pull down and shove away.
1: You still got like 3 more hours to work.
2: No, they got here around midnight, so they had like an hour left.
1: Oh.
3: Get in that car with RC that's sitting there at the south end of 4th. Vehicle that's parked to the south end of 4th. Don't walk to the north end. There you go. Thank you.
2: Yeah, we got that one car for you on the east end. Main's the only other thing clear.
1: Man, what?

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1: ADS 8457 East.
0: 8457 East. Well, I guess they changed their mind. They said they will have a track for you by the time you get up there.
1: Okay, so we are making it in?
0: Yes, sir, that's correct.
1: Okay, roger.
0: Thank you, Dispatcher.
2: Go ahead, one there, Ponson.

0: little moves up to the ear take forever.
1: Yeah.
0: Got this one, Pancho? Right. I just did that last week.
2: BNSF detector. Milepost 5.2.0. No defects. Repeat. No defects. Total axle 494 out.
0: I think Ray said he's worked two halves, full halves this year so far.
3: Hey, track burn 2500. 7 21.
0: Indications on your off days, Jay.
4: Yeah, I haven't moved those yet. See how the bump fest ended here.
0: What bump fest?
4: Well, I didn't go to you, I was getting Bill. I just wanted to see where everybody ended up.

0: 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Okay, thank you.
1: 5-8-40, 8-40.
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0: 508.
1: I believe you gotta stop unless it's just unsafe to do so for inspection. No, I appreciate it, but yeah, I think you gotta stop there. So I guess just, you said you're at 178 roughly.
0: Fine.
1: Okay, I'll let you know. Just let me know what you find.
2: Yeah, so Sienna Dispatcher.
3: Yeah, 203. So, we
2: I understand. All done. Working land. Switch to DRL. Sweet East Warner, West Alpha, line back. Main to main. Thank you, sir.

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1: Track number 1001, we have one line check running 2, show up to midnight
0: 16 or 9, Horton.
2: You guys dubbed it, you got a deal?

0: over.
1: 781, over.
0: Go ahead, over.
1: How many cars did we just pick up? Over.
0: Like 40.
1: You said 40 something, over.
2: No.
0: 43, over.
1: 43, understood, up.
3: Set it off for him, 708.

0: Pete back. Going to get some limbo in New York.
1: 9771, over.
2: This tonight, I've been having a blast.
0: Oh, you missed it.
2: Days are limited.
1: New Hawkeye for the connector, and yeah, that's a very Chicago move of them. Over. Nope, I let the quarter know. I think the whoever sent that out is probably trying to do the same thing with it with the Z-train, but. Alright, Cabo, thank you. That's it.

0: Jason, what yard of?
1: Me, over.
0: Yeah, just going to the house or south into 7, over.
1: In the house.
0: All right, 7.

0: got Keith 71, you still on here?
1: Bring it, my voice.

0: shoot tonight? Uh-oh.
1: You watched that game last night?
2: What, the Spurs game?
1: Oh yeah,
2: it was horrible. Epic meltdown.
1: Yeah,
2: De'Aaron Fox needs to push to jail for crimes against humanity for how we ended it.
3: You can dispatch 1200. Who's calling us, Fletcher? Hey, 551-8, over. Alright, can I see my route? That's

0: 374, Oldfield. Hey, I plan on following about, follow that 576 out the main, good to Utah for now.
1: Alright, copy that. Okay, out to Utah, follow 576.
0: Yeah, on your way to Utah, call up the dispatcher, I'm forcing you out. I don't know if he's gonna like it or not, but I want you out. Let me know when you start pulling so I can call that 374 at Bettendorf to take your spot.
2: Bad, bro.
3: No. Can you believe the Spurs gave up that game day? Now they're down 3-1 to the Knicks.
2: 3-1 is a tough one to come back from.
3: You know who came back 3-1 in the finals before, don't you? LeBron James.
2: Yeah, but he's too old for that now.
3: Yeah, he's way too old for that. He just carried us through the first round of the playoffs. No biggie. Yeah, but no one cares about the Warriors. Yeah, the Warriors blew the 3-1 lead to LeBron.
0: Hey.
3: They did. Toe on the line.
0: Go ahead and take launch, and then be a switch list up there for you.
3: Whatever.
4: All ready to go here. Got it.
5: Okay, copy that. Yeah, better be on signal indication.

0: hold the field, over. Hey, 374, hold the field. Yeah, you moving? All right, have a good trip. Nahan 374, 109, or the one at Bettendorf, over. Come on in, main line. KD will be at West Ave, they should be in the clear. Bring it in between Wapello and Concord. Over. How are your supplies? Over. Thank you.
1: Yeah, we're pumping up four tracks so we can get you some more cars.
2: All right, timer's going now. I would have been there 30 minutes.
1: What was that?
2: If you don't get him in there in 30 minutes, we're leaving him.
1: Oh, he got some billies and stuff, I think.
2: Yeah, we're just going to highball that.
1: Okay, we'll highball this one.
3: Davenport.
4: Oh, okay. Yep, signal indicator.

0: 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Down, red zone. Okay, to enter and go between 708.
1: Alright, Eric Smith, down set center. Stand by.
2: Radio, over.
0: He is.
3: I've got that extra South America switcher. He gave me a roll-up of Iowa City East, so I can give you that for now. He says he's got one more car, and then he's heading west, over.
4: Nahan, 374, Oldfield, over.
5: Head over.
4: Just hold on the main of Utah.
5: Okay, hold on the main of Utah.
6: Warrant number 1424-1424, June 12, 2026, 2, Iowa Interstate, IAIS, 515-515, West, WESC, on the Iowa City Subdivision. Checkbox 1, ONE, track warrant number 1421-1421, is void. Checkbox 2, TWO, proceed from milepost MP 227-227-2, Iowa City, East, EASC, on the main track. Track warrant number 1424-1424 has two boxes marked 1 and 2, over.
0: More. At least a 25 set.

0: contract warrant 1424-1424 to Iowa Interstate, IAIS 515-515 West, WESC, is okay at midnight 55-0055, dispatcher SJR, over.
1: Yard cab, over.
2: So, as we are cab.
1: Where are you at, over? Are you free?
2: I'm picking up a crew at West Avenue.

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1: Very stoppy.

0: 925, from release. We go to channel 1. Alright, Jay will be on 1. We're instructed to switch on that.
1: Alright, he's going to go find a space station. He got here on 4 and find that wherever that may be.
0: Roger. On 1. Yeah.

0: 50.
1: Okay, yeah, I can send him a message. How soon do you think you guys would be out of there? Okay, all right, that's it.

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Over. All right, you got more signals, over. Thanks, guys. Watch out.

EMFF detector. Milepost 4.1. 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Repeat, no defects. 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

0: Yeah, the 508 is set centered off of the conductor from the 508.
1: Heading back to the depot, over.

0: Fuck it.
1: Bye, boy.
0: Over.
2: Yeah. Can't we drop Honda off first, Jay, on the lead here?
0: Yeah, I can let that happen.
2: I guess I'll probably just let him off here somewhere up here on the east end.
0: Yeah, I'll start shooting somewhere he has some time to find through me.
2: Don't threaten him with a good time.

4KD71, over. 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
1: I feel like that was something I would say.
0: I'm on a positive shit.
1: I'm not sure.
0: That Ricky wasn't working, otherwise you and Jay would probably have some burritos a lot. Too much work, huh?
2: DNS said Thomas Thatcher and St. Kirk was a... ...6508 West.

0: pretty mean, Jay. 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I think a couple cupcakes. A little Debbie? I think. I'm not sure what brand they were. Eat bar and some pillows. Lunchbox full of gluten. I've been off the gluten for about a day and a half.
1: Oh, yeah, it probably feels better.
0: I don't. My stomach hurts right now. It'll be better by tomorrow.

0: you know how much room we got down on the west end of one when we get down there?
1: It's not a lot.
0: Yeah, I think we might. Oh, a couple singles in the picks or something. Might need the cars. You know.
1: Oh, what? I was looking at the runner. Yeah, I can try one. How much do you need?
0: I don't know. It depends if it's all. Like, if it's all four packs or not, they might not fit, but if there's a couple of one pack things, we might be able to squeeze them in.
1: Right, yeah, there's quite a bit of room at the east end, too.
0: Yeah, I think I'll still need a couple, maybe.
1: Yeah, I'll take a look.
0: Okay, thank you.
1: Is that right now? Do you need the information?
0: No, just sometime.
1: Alright, Roger.
2: We're out of when you can.
1: I'm good for that.
0: It could happen.
2: 0157. Thanks, Grub 2.

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1: Iowa State 708, clear of Rock Island Yard, clear of the BNSF industrial track between 44th Street, Rock Island, and 7th Street, East Moline, over.

0: Iowa Interstate 708, reporting clear of Rock Island Yard and the BNSF Industrial Track from 44th Street Rock Island to 7th Street East Moline at this time. Over.
1: I'll crank over.
0: Thank you. Dispatcher out.

Hurricane Yard 252. You say you got an extensive work event down there?

Jersey. Blue Coast had 81 cars, I believe, for 3 tracks. Did 44 on that track. They'll pick up 5 tracks, that's the rest of them. Set out to 3, pick up 5, back to train on the main.

0: You're all good. D minus. 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
1: It'd be real close if there's close. Don't let me know what's on the other end, but I bet it'd be close. Two of those are singles, right?
0: Yeah.
1: I think I probably have 7 on this end per room, maybe.
0: Oh, I didn't even. Yeah, I guess I probably should have checked the other end, but I did it. It might have it, I think.
1: Yeah, Will's gonna let us know sometime. We're gonna holler at him when we get to that point.
0: Oh, okay.
1: So it might work out.
0: Alright. You stopped like almost perfect. You're like half a car away.
1: I wasn't bad for just a guess. I didn't even hit my counter this time. I just pulled up for a while, but I'll stop up here.
0: This sector.

0: there. Back in the cab. I got those handbrakes for you. Need the exercise.
1: Crews on the way out right now.

0: not have company vehicles to manufacture the standards anymore.
1: How much
0: are
1: they?
0: I was going to say, I just got some hot lights to burn out. Every light on the dash.
1: Yeah, but that's not really a real vehicle.
0: Back to the standard.
1: Yeah, but it's not technically an automobile, like for policy.
2: Here too is one light that's burnt out. You can turn the price on, it works. And the other light that works doesn't have a price. Okay, good.
1: Conductor clear. Ground. Vector cut. 508.
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0: CNI Dispatcher, VNSF 84, 57 East, sir.
1: This is the rate 457, go ahead.
0: Hey, you're going to see one at Alpha.
1: Okay, roger, one at Alpha.
0: Thank you, sir. CNI Dispatcher out.

0: have the yard over?
1: On the yard over?
0: Yeah, yard cabin.
1: Go ahead.
0: I'm helping 781, I do believe.
1: Yeah, that 781 can hold off, though. I need to get that 374 traded out real quick, and then just go right back to helping the 781.
0: Okay, no problem.

0: Have to move it one way or the other later. 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
1: All right, 12 strong. See how many for that joint?

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MMTSE. 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

0: 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Two motors, TWO, over.
1: The window needs fixed. 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

0: the signal indication for you. No one calls Rambo Rambo anymore. Why does everyone call him by his first name?
1: We have a 315 coming crew that's coming on duty with a cab, so we'll send him, I guess, where we need to. Okay, about 2 hours and 20. All right. Yeah, Paul, we'll figure out a place where to send him.
2: All right, sounds good.
1: Garber TV 7567. All ready to go.
0: Good bridge, you have a clear run.
1: 0-2-12-2026 to CP 7567-7567 South. SOUT at Hines. Second number 2, proceed from CTC Hines to CTC Fruitland on main track. Track number 5000 has one line check, line number 2.
3: F730-1 displayed. CTC CP 2502 at 141-0141, is that correct?
4: I got the 17 list.
3: All right. I'll see what I can do about that.
4: All right, line 20 and 21 is behind, or in between 12 and 11, over.

I'll be on your shift. Fix what? If we have time to do it, what's the car number southbound on 8? Do you know, Ritter? I'm looking at it on the camera. It's a bulkhead. Yeah, they're all the way. Yeah, no, 8 tracks good.

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2: We have a tie down here.
3: A couple singles.

0: 235. Now make a read, BNSF 5009, 5009. That is correct. Thank you very much. You're going to see one there at Alpha. Thank you, sir. See you on Spectra.
1: CBS Roberts, Command Crew.
2: Yes, I would.
1: I will get all of them myself here and find out how long it'll go. Here we're looking at.
0: Contact.
2: Five.

0: 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Right, back 12, 1-2, 5-8.
1: Charlie, Fruitland.

I would show the KCSM 4088 south, clear. Tracker number 5016 50 0150, is that correct? That's all correct.

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1: All right, good morning. 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Bye.

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1: Okay. Yeah, but it'll be signal indication when you're ready. Yeah, I got a business train. It's either going to be Bettendorf or LeClaire. More than likely, it'll probably be Bettendorf if you need to hold back a little bit, because then you'll end up meeting the 180 at LeClaire.
2: Okay. You're nowhere good for us at this point, so I'll try to go for the big.
1: Yeah, this business train just waiting to get across 5th Street. 180 will basically be right behind him.
2: Roger. 94 dispatch, over.
1: Whatever.
2: CP 8829, we're ready to go south. Take us over.
1: Yeah, we'll get lined up there.
2: Yeah, there's another 374 ahead of us as well.
1: Okay. Yeah, we'll get everybody going. What's your fuel reading?
2: On the 3,400 on both. Over.
1: 34. Okay, drop them.
2: Totals, are you good on those?
1: Yeah, we should have everything there.
2: Thank you. 354 up.
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1: CP7583, KCS4830, over. On the head end, over.

0: sir.
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0: Trying back to stop my voice.
2: You put dispatch 12, over. Here comes the signal. Sorry about that. Yeah, 2 o'clock. Man, you scared me for a second. Yeah, 2 o'clock on duty.
0: No problem. Thank you.

0: Check 7, please.
1: Go ahead, 1401. 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Okay, yeah, sorry about that. Yeah, it still shows, like, yellow requested, but it is requested. Thank you.

0: your motor fire up?
1: Alright, I'm gonna start up and see what the position is like.

0: got two Eastbounders you'll meet, and then I'm gonna run you to two. I got a track light up ahead between Brophy and Grand Mountain. I'd rather not run you through. But meeting two, Brophy. Yeah, they're both between Brophy and Grand Mound, so if you want to rush right up, that's fine, but yeah, you're going to be two of them. All right, copy.
1: 51 still has permission for this yard at this time, over.
2: I think so, the 708 and the 151 on Fairfield.

0: The Iowa Interstate 151 and the Iowa Interstate 708 are reporting clear of the Salvage Yard at this time. Over.
1: That's right. The one thing that's missing on the 2300 block island is the Salvage Yard. We're going to be messing around with a bunch of different units, so I figured that'd be simplifying things.

0: We appreciate that, and the 2300 Silva switcher has permission to Silva Start at this time. Over. 2300 Rock Island switcher has permission to Silva Start at this time. Over.
1: Right, I said the 2300 Rock Island switcher has permission at Silva's Yard. Over.
0: With a 508. Over.
1: 2300 Rock Island switcher has permission to Silva's Yard. Work with RSA 508. Over.
0: That is correct. Over.
1: Roger that, old Craig. We'll probably be another 3-4 hours before we're ready to go back to Rock Island. Just the ballpark. Over.
0: Copy that. Thank you. Dispatcher out.
1: Pretty close, though. But they say close only matters in handguns and hand grenades or something. Thank you, horseshoes and hand grenades.

0: Puppet.
1: I'm gonna head to the secondary real quick, check something.

RCB 7567, south is all clear. Traffic number 5000 5000 at 214. Through to 14 East, yes, that's correct. That's all correct.

0: dispatcher 12, over. Not at Comanche. You don't have a light at Comanche, but you should now. You're going to one track Comanche. When you talk to outbound, have them take a quick look at the camera before they head out there. The pad might get blocked to get an MMT working.
1: They don't put these handles on everything when you're blocking, you know?
0: A lot can happen, you know.
1: You got one of these things? I got mine from Chase.
0: Yeah, for some reason, but it's locked up now. You should have something diverging. Thank you.
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0: 20 footers.
1: You're on 20 footers, by the way. 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
2: One cut, just have to move line 21 and 20 between 12 and 11. Track 5, cut between 28 and 29, that's it, no changes.
1: Okay.

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0: presento.
1: Traffic number 5001, student fault 2026, to the CP 9727, 9727 south at 30th Street, at milepost 212 and 212. Headline number 2, proceed from CTC Heinz to CTC Fruitland on Main Street. Traffic number 5001. Has one line check, line number 2.
0: Hi. Just break in to Fort Mad Dispatcher 7667. If you're listening, we'll go up to Armande, help for one, and so you can drop off them passengers, and then we'll get you going up.
1: Okay, 228-0228-E.
0: To get you a crew at Ormonde, I just, you're right on the bubble for making it, and they mentioned a boat in about 40 minutes. I know what my luck is, you guys be right there to make it, and boom, the bridge opens up. That'll make it even better for making it then, and we'll see where we go from there. You guys getting out there and getting it a little bit closer so we can maybe get this all done long, so...

0: Well, yeah, no, I'm sure you could, but by that time I'd have to be holding this stove. He's already by Niota, so he's making pretty good time. I think Armando's probably a pretty good meet over. I appreciate it, guys. Again, thank you for the help. UNICEF, Fort Mad Dispatch out.
1: I'm reporting you guys have open container doors. Do you have an idea where they're at?

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I'm multitasking, and I'm

Southbound.

0: It's Fort Mad Dispatch. You're going to 7330 West. There's a sudden change of plans. They're going to send a 550 local out for you here at Linwood. Have you guys dropped off that Corona on the move, or are you just pulling up to Linwood now? I do appreciate it. Signal's coming down. Yeah, they just came in, and I guess that's what we're doing now. So let me make sure everybody's on the move, and somebody should be coming out to relieve you, and then we'll get you on the way over.
1: Whenever I have one, but as of right now, I'm not sure what time to take you.

you be dispatched 12, over. Seven eight eight three, back over to one at Grand Mound, over.

14.6 coming west on 1 was red, and then 16.2 clears clear signal. I think that will help them immensely, actually. That's

Center, Fort Meade, dispatch, wind 76, 67 eastbound. Started to 116, over. West Black, they're putting a low pool on it. Chief wants you to go east. As soon as I know where he wants you to go, I will update you and get you some new paper. Over. Probably a little bit of color at Ormonde while I get this all figured out as to how I want to route it for getting everybody into town. So, just a moment, and I'll get you going. Over.

set it off 72. Are you mad? Sound like it now. 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We'll get through this together.

It's 4833 north, clear. Approach. Barrett stopped short of north, clear on main. 781 out.

0: Charlie.
1: Look clear, Rick.
2: SAP 1401, Salvage.
1: Yeah, 1401, we got you clear now. Look clear for 781. Who's there waiting for you?
2: All right, 781.
1: Yes, correct.

0: back, then go on to three. You make a move, put the head car behind the sixth car, over. The head car, the UTLX 172, put that behind the car that's currently number 6. Put it behind the PPRX car. Yeah, and then air test it quick and then get on 3.
1: Back to Muscatine.

0: move the head car off the 5 behind the 6 car near that.
1: And the car that you take on there is going to be, needs to be the lowest car anyway.

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You don't need air testing until after you're done switching. Over, that was my mistake. I didn't get another one there. So make a move on that car, and then when you switch three, when you're done with three, you can air test five.

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1: I don't have some...
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1: call it. I don't, it's not of much consequence to me right now.

You said line 40, was that a UTLX 683306 that went to the lead?

NSF, Thomas 5 transferring cars. 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
1: Dispatch 12, over.
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0: 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I mean, Stone's job should bring back non-Has for it.
1: AD 116.

0: CJ, is driver crew in order?
1: One of the two, just as info. Correct, over.
0: South, all clear, track one. 5001-5001 at 255-0255 GMZ, correct.

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2: I'm riding back to
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2: 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SOU 10 miles post 212. Headline number 2, proceed from CDC on
0: 781, you guys are all complete. Marker flashing on the rear, on the main, over.
2: Okay.
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0: Flash on the rear, thank you. 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
1: 508. 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It's 257. 02-57.
2: 1401 South, Cardinal clear. Entering the main track, so the indication.
1: Oh, sure.
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0: BNSF, Tillman Spectre, answering Kirkland.
1: Maintainer, Y is over.
0: Correct. Back to Tillman Spectre, appreciate it. I'll let them know.
1: I don't know if this helps or not, but with that track light on one there between 13 and 24, westbounder said there was a 14.6 signal was red going west and 16.2 was clear. Does that help for us? Was a red signal going west on one. And 16.2 was clear. Over.

0: repeatedly read that to ensure all public time of aid.
1: I'm in the 4-minute dispatch, I'm in the 7330, 1740 local on, ready to pull up. Okay, this wish vault's about 2 miles out from Yost. Since I'm already dropping them to two, I'm going to bring them up in front of you. GI, we'll get you on the move. Both of you, come on into town.
2: Ground back, we're good. Ahoy.
1: And if I got anything coming through town that's going to end up being faster, I'll throw you on that. Appreciate it, guys. Thank you very much for the help. Very good. Venus F4 Mad Dispatch, Venus F3994E. So.

Yeah, I let him know you crawled on, so he should be waiting for you. Thank you, Mike. Been successful, man. Dispatcher.

0: All right, one round coming up on Ormonde now. Take a look for it after he gets through.
1: Execute the rest, no changes. Thank you, Mr. Ritter. I will execute 5-track with no changes. Over. Is that better? I really worked on it. Hey, guess who's trying to come back? L sponsor taking heaters to the face.
2: Check.

0: ago, you had me a little miniature panic attack there for a second. I'm like, why the hell is that train shove all the way back here?
1: The engine down to where you at right now, you can cut the air in again. Lace them up as you go down there, you're going to ride the shell to the joint anyway.
0: Be able to get to Bettendorf.
1: I'm down with the 12. That's good.
0: Yeah, I mean, I got a 40B that's lit up to Bettendorf. I don't know if you want, what's your train length, 2-chain? Not difficult. I'm actually embarrassed for you. The train doesn't B flag in Ottumwa or in Nahant. I forgot where I was at. Doesn't B flag here. I know those words don't mean anything to you, but next time you're here, I'll draw you a nice little crayon picture. Yeah, it would be nice if we did have a different operating system.

Balboa, Pleasant Valley. No restrictions. 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

76, over. 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What was that, over? Yeah, see, you can see, yeah, 577, they're gonna run that 40B in. How long are you? What's your train length figured out? I'll run that 40B in.

0: Make a dispatch call, over.
1: I don't know if we got time to do his whole laundry list before that 0430 needs to work. Time to do all that whole laundry list, but that and the 430 wants to get out. Do what you can do, man.
0: It's like a 15-minute timer, and I got a westbound Z coming, so I'm going to leave it the way it is. IOB will go first, and then I'll stack it to follow him over. Maybe 84 bound. Seven 352. You guys should be able to keep coming for the pad. Need one assist street. I get your lights as soon as I can.

0: think you're out of the way, and then, yeah, I'll bring you down to the pad. Thanks, guys. Dispatch 12, over. Alright, it's gonna be a little bit here. I got one each way, second one's a Z train, so, yeah, one each way, the second one's a Z train, they won't clear right away when they pre-change that.
1: Somebody calling Nahan, over. How many cars you got, 75?
2: Calling about a lot, north of our derail lock, it is pretty much destroyed. Linwood.
1: So, Linwood, derail lock, can you not get the derail off?
2: We got the derail off, we can't get the lock back open.
1: Okay, so I'll get that turned in to Sturt's in the morning. You're able to service them, over.
2: They are serviced, but we did not get the lock back.
1: Okay, yeah, you got, yeah, you can use my initials, whatever, I've got it noted. So that's North Lafarge, Dero.
2: North Linwood.
1: North Linwood Derail, thank you. I'll get that as soon as Sturt's gets up. Before I go home, I'll call him.
3: Business train,
1: keep coming, main line. You got KD working at West Ave. How long are you? You're real small, aren't you?
3: 1,400 feet, over.
1: All right, come on, main line. Bring you down to Wapello. Talk to KD, talk to RC.
3: KD, RC, main line to Wapello, over.
1: Correct, over.
3: Copy that. 1401, so.
4: I think that was yesterday.

0: 想给他给谁呢，我到底看你的照片的电话费。
1: I really don't know. In Rock Island.
0: No.
2: Both your ears down for the rip. Doors open. Double check.
3: Check up both and off the side.
2: It looks like it, but I'll take your word for it since I just saw that.
0: Third try.
4: I got a 577 on the Indy. You can come up behind them. They'll be departing after this 40B gets in. Now, have you come up... Have you come up 5 track and shove on top of 6 when you ride the shove back and when you eat it back up?
5: 2.0. No defects. Repeat, no defects. Total axle 4.58 out.
4: Yeah, you went up 5. Shove on 15 cars are in 6, and then leave that track off. Take your cars.

0: one by two.
1: That's 12-81-16. Okay, copy that. Let me know if you have any issues or if it's something slow. I might take the signal down if I need to and run around. It is 135.71, I believe. That's what I'm here for. Go ahead, over.

not signing an 8919 on a CCS. Way better, I got that one here. I take it you're probably going instead of that northbounder when my train's clear?

You're marshaling out of Nahan. Can you look at that?

CNS set, someone's faster answering. Yeah, you got a call load that's going to be crossing over in front of you here just momentarily, and then you'll get your lights.

0: his extra car with it?
1: Like adjuster or anything with a handbrake?
0: Say, it just says SCBT. I don't know what that is.
1: Oh, single car air brake test. They just got to do a different air brake test that we do.
0: Cool. I'm clear for that brake.
1: Clear testing, I believe.

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1: I don't think I went anywhere.
0: Roger, when you're ready.
1: Oh, I'm ready.
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3: 330-0330,
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3: I'll clear the industry track, KCS 8 Blade.
2: All correct, sir.
3: All correct, thanks.
4: Seven 12 8. 11 and 12 are posted, over.
2: Nothing, James.

Right, CB 29 South is clear, Conquest. 5002 and 331031 T is that correct?

0: How many zaps? How many zaps? Maybe tie this down and still put some bad stuff away, and maybe do 9, I guess you're feeling frisky.
1: Blast off through the Indy.
0: This crap off the rudder. Come down and I don't know, we can see where Fox has too. I don't know, but I like where your head's going.
1: 5, 5, 8.
0: Well, yeah, I mean, we can finish up whatever this is and do all that. We got a hold of 2 CSX right now. Oh, you might as well get those put away. I like that.

0: that stuff anyway, just for busy work. But as far as doing nine wouldn't hurt, I guess.
1: Okay, okay, to drop the switcher.
0: Yep.
1: Alright, it's done. Switcher's coming down, and a one-time over on the connection for this AU train. Yeah, I can do that.
2: Hey, KD, over. One car you have for six, clear to four, attach it to that motor, over.
1: And do you want to depart your train and then the switcher, or do you want to switch out between?
2: Could you copy that, over?
1: I'll talk to you in a few minutes when this is done running time to see if, see if that signal comes in, if I can send the authority to pass. That's 12.

0: Calling yes.
1: Salute me, you're right.

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0: You guys are 4,500 feet. I got the Bluegill right behind you, needs to make it to Whitesboro. If I could get you guys bumped down to Airport Road, I'll send a message to make sure they get that van over there to you. It'd probably be easier to get you at Airport Road. I think 1844, the road's not as good to get there. Much appreciated. Let me let Outbound know and we'll get this all figured out. I don't know about a Z. I got a Blue Fortmag at Monica. Going to be getting a relief crew, 2330 relief crew. Got better hours than most of the Z's out here.
1: Ben, 1 hand.
0: The only work we got for Fortmag tonight, over.
2: That's 7352. You can start moving there. About to get a light.
0: And then let me figure out who's getting on you guys, and we'll get you going. And I'll get back with you. I got a silly question. You guys qualified around to, like, Wix, over? Okay. I might talk to them and see if we can't get to Wix just to get you out of the way so that I can actually get you on another train, over? Thank you much. Let me get back with you here in a moment, over.

0: nice to know.
1: That was a heads up, sonny.
0: I'm not talking about a shield. I was talking about our yard master.
1: Oh, I got you.
2: Sorry, sonny. I can't watch everything 100% of the time. My apologies.

0: NRC. Is 7 track altogether?
1: 261 to get up to Washington. It's going to be a little bit, but hopefully not too long.

0: Jackson, 10-4 Med, dispatcher, Bandit 75707, they'll get you down to Wix, over. Yep, we'll get you a van back up to Linwood, and I'll have that vehicle train wait for you. Thank you much, Bandit 10-4 Med, dispatcher.
1: I got a reported the signal, but they haven't taken it out yet, so fortunately you do have to inspect it, but just answer.

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I'm going to take the 5 press. 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
1: Indication, probably going up to Bettendorf to meet the 180 and most likely a 2280.
2: All right, North.
1: Thanks.
3: Good job, Chief.
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1: The RMS is here.

0: within 5 right now.
1: RC's in the clear, over.
0: Five storage in there. We don't even have to move that bomb.
2: See, 5 more whales.
0: 5?

0: Concourse.
1: Should be out there.

0: did one set to fly there, 1401.
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0: 5520, East Omaha.
1: 5520, over.
2: 5520. Okay. Are you guys departing now?
1: Appreciate it, guys. Watch out.
0: That's your answer now. /7994, go ahead. All right, I'll get a report in. Thanks, sir. That's your
2: for just a moment.

0: You said 5454, correct? Over. That's right. So 89 loads, 55 empties, 12,736 tons, and 8474 on fee. To keep the air. And you guys are the Gal Gal 112. Duty at midnight.
1: There's a rest. That's better at all.

0: All right, try it again. It should work.
1: Clear the red zone. Clear ground at 4 foot. Welcome to two.
2: Mr. and Train calling.
0: I appreciate it, yeah. I was just waiting for all the info.
2: 226.5, main track 1. Wolf at this time gives the BNSF 3254 West permission to enter one that's proceed maximum authorized speed. Got a sort by the red flag 218.5 without stopping. Men and equipment clear the track this time.
0: Put on it, and the GTV has to be attached to it. So, but people forget, they just think they can slap crews wherever, and then we just line them up like we used to. We don't have paper anymore, so it doesn't work like that. I appreciate it, and I'll be ready for you guys whenever they get you out of there.
3: 5 double 10.
1: Yes, it's a good job.
3: Back. Ground back. 4 5 5 0 8.

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0: I'm just here for the ride.
1: I'm tired, Black Owl. You're good there.

0: you off here.
1: Oh, yeah.
0: Okay, in that case, the 508 will now add it to 24
2: seconds. Red 115.
1: That's better off.
3: Six should be bled. We gave it to Carr, but I don't know if they got to it.
1: Back to 805.

0: going to take it off on me, then I don't know.
1: Art 2050 on, let me let him know.
0: That's weird, I'm trying to stop it, it kept going faster.
1: I could be like, oh, look at those lights, let's go. It is correct, though.

0: wondered if you ever going to stop.
1: No, I thought I had some of the requests. I didn't have any air sets I heard too.
2: BRC, okay, on the south, they call that north.
1: We're going 5. I probably called for some reason. I don't know why.
0: It's alright, baby.
1: Yeah, probably do about 4. Double check. Down by 4 joints, by the way.

San Bean SF 8501 East, boarding clear on track, horn 730-4, between CPC, CP2502, CPC, CP1705, and 409-0409. Is that correct, sir? All correct, and hey, I just got a CAD, I guess, Hot Wheel alarm from milepost 175.6 on car STSX 6736 without creating a stop event or a next opportunity. Please inspect for defects like burnt brakes, retainer valve incorrect, or a handbrake set. No requirement to be released from the detector desk. Over. It says, looks like right 111, left 111, right 110, left 110, and left 109 over.

0: Yeah, that's the same one, but it's still in service until they take it out, so I can't tell you to ignore it.
1: For three, Carlink, by voice.
2: That's for CP-1401. Looking for light at 198.
3: Oh, okay. Yep, signal indicated. June 12th, 2026 to the CP-1401-1401 South SOUTH at NAHAMP, decline number 2, proceed from CTC Hines to CTC Fruitland on main track. Track number 5003 has one line check, line number 2.

0: 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All correct, sir.
1: Thank you.

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0: Tower's at Eastbound Grand 1, call the pit.
1: MS 9886, over. Yep, got one ahead that may change out at Red 84, but yep, one ahead of you for now. I think it's a 135.7 something. 135.71 still in effect up there. Okay, so.

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Showing pending on my side. Shows canvassing. So no. Hold on just a moment. I got a stack train gonna be coming into town just as soon as this, you guys look for lights on two, just as soon as they pull off of two, they'll be coming into town. They got 1, 2, 3, 4 motors, if you want to jump on that. Night for anybody, over. Let's finish that 4-minute dispatch out.

0: Those cars go down to me.
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Central Steel. 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
1: Rock Island, he can't. Go ahead. I got that shot close in 7. How soon do you need that list?
0: Get it.
1: Alright.
0: I'm about to double it up.
1: Alright, that's fine. I'll go do it right now. I was going to make a couple moves, but I'll do it right now. That's fine.
0: Why are you mad?
1: What?
0: Why are you so mad?
1: I'm not. I'm excited, dude. I'm almost out of here.
0: 3-day weekend.
1: That's right!
0: That's what I was thinking.
1: I just, you know, teamwork makes dream work.
0: Nuh-uh.
1: Alright,
0: Jay. Alright, start the timer.

Man, look at that view coming up. Why work shifts like this, views like that, you know what I'm saying?

0: 135, 885, over. You guys just waiting on the conductor, or what, are you moving?
1: We've come to the BRC hospital. 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
3: You're going to feel something moving.

You could dispatch 12-1. You can rise, over. Alright, I see the request. Here comes, Tank Time. No problem, thank you. Ciao.

Repeat as much, 12-1. Yep, you can start them up towards me. 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

0: still with us, Logan?
1: Yeah, it's in the back. It's, we just gotta push the button so we can arm it and do a dump test.

Alright, traffic number 2506-25-06-12. 2026 to the east, yes, 4863. 4823 east, MC, milepost 144, MC144, check line number 2, which is from west, WFC, Savannah, the east, CSC, Savannah, on westward, WFC, WAS, track runner 2506 says, one line check, line number 2.

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Student 12, 2026. ACS 4863-4833. ECSC, ML post 144-144. Signal number 2. Proceed from ECSC Savannah to west of ECSC. Setting with Dickers. Signal number 10, bringing track on. Signal line 21-21-3-10-4, following Swift with reverse position west of ESC, sighting Swift District, 2507-10-3, 3 line check, 2, 10 and 21

0: 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Right, over.
1: Okay, at 456-0456-E.
0: Thank you. Let me know when you're done with it. And it's up case in mainline dispatcher.
1: Well, still working on that part of it, but it sounds like you rolled through. So he got to set out the head four cars and swap head four cars.

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1: So we got an update on the car contest, but the paperwork you have matches the detector.
0: Signal back, Bishop to a stop, Main 2, correct.
1: Okay, did you guys happen to get a look at the whole train? Is it all hoppers anyway?
0: I said, appreciate the help with that, thank you.
1: Oh, I can let you know. We crossed over both here in Grand Mound, if we're. Dispatcher UP or NS9886, you can make your way to the pad, over.
2: Get a van to save my life. Your best bet's probably to ride on in. Over. Understood. You want to do Whitesboro instead of? As far as I want to go any further than that, I'm going to be a little bit put out. Over.
3: Goodbye. Yeah, you have a lovely rest of your morning. It's actually kind of nice out of my world. It isn't bad today.
2: I'm as fast as I can, huh?
3: I do.
2: Okay, understood. Like I said, they should be on the way out. If they're not there, I have to walk away for just a little bit due to some biological function, but I will be back. Hopefully you guys are on the train by then.
3: Pilot. Yeah, there you go.
4: I forget you don't live here. You don't understand that joke.
3: No, well, I'm not from here.
4: Yeah, you live in some faraway land.
3: I do.
2: Four men dispatcher.

All right, well, in that case, once recruit, once you get on, you do information, proceed westbound from current location. Come on down to 1844, look the lights. Over. Is that Fort Mad Dispatch out?

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1: That's correct, we're back on RSH 708, Mike Smith, Silva's Yard, BNSF Industrial Track, 7 Cities, Moline to 44th Street, Rock Island. Permission Rock Island, over.

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0: set it off for conductor. By the way.
1: Iowa Interstate 708 has permission, Silvis Yard, working with the 430 Silvis Switcher. Permission BNSF Industrial Track from 7th Street East Mobile to 44th Street Rock Island. And permission Rock Island Yard at this time, over.
0: Iowa Interstate 708 has permission Silvis Yard, working with the 0430 Silvis Switcher. Permission BNSF Industrial Track, 7th Street East Moline to 44th Street Rock Island. Permission Rock Island, over.
1: You will also be working with the Iowa Interstate 508 in the Silvis Yard, over.
0: Also working with the 508 in Silvis, over.
1: That is all correct, over.
0: That's all correct, thanks. 708.

Dispatch 12, over. B316, over. All right, here it comes, 3, over.

Radiate coverage, be in Coldstream. How soon will you guys be ready?

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1: Intercept 4-man dispatcher, intercept 9314. If that little pool's on there, you do have permission to proceed westbound from current location. Over.
2: South is all clear, current 5003, 5003, at 521-0521,
1: clear. We're waiting on one more relief crew that's on duty in 3 minutes to jump on the train. I already talked to the conductor on the way in. They know to jump on, and then we'll just run you east. I figure probably somewhere around Smithshire, or west. Probably somewhere around Smithshire for the relief crew. Over. Tell you that they were at Linwood, but I will get them on you and get you guys home as soon as I can. Over. Much appreciated, guys. Thank you for the patience tonight. Intercept 4-man dispatch out.

56 West Main Track, are you guys ready to copy? Arch 4 B 6732-5732, Chillicothe sub, 218.5226-05 Main Track 2. Wolf at this time gives the BNSS 6256 West permission to enter limits, proceed maximum authorized speed. Got authority by the red flag, located at milepost 218.5 without stopping. 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

0: Charlie CBD 205. Yeah, do you know what you were showing for a total delay there with that signal issue?
1: Let's see, it was the first one was at Mount Post 53, it's about 10 minutes delayed. And then, all the way from Mount Post 127 until we got to Savannah, it was 0130 until 255.
0: Okay, copy that, and then you waited a few minutes for the bird tree.
1: Yeah,
0: okay, copy that.

is at Fort Mad Dispatcher, Venus 6256 West, over. Yeah, we'll cross you across the bridge on Main 2, pop you up at East Fort Mad on into the yard, give the yard crew a holler, over. Appreciate it, guys, and this is my 2330, correct, over? Okay, I'm probably going to be sending you right back out.

0: track, back him up and left.
1: Venus F4 Mad Dispatcher, Venus F6, 759 East, over. And take a look for lights, it's a strong Hurst will cross you over there, and the one you dropped in the first crew off, he's a GI, so probably about the time you get up to Smithshire, you ought to be somewhere around, over.
2: Deer Creek right now.
3: Roger, okay, departure.
1: About 20 minutes to get him as far west as I can. I think he can make, probably somewhere between Ormonde and Smithshire. I'll have it nailed down here in a bit. Over.
4: Bravo. Southbound, you are a key train, no dimensionals, should be ready here in about 15 minutes here for your light there, over. Guys, watch out.

0: one track with him? Got in that car to get my safety glasses. I farted when I got out of it this morning and it still stinks. Got myself. Tell you what, you get 7 of them and I'll get on with you.
1: 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Got authority by the red flag, 226.5 without stopping. 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Main track 1, correct repeat this time, guys.
0: My son is bright.

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1: 9190.
0: Yeah, I figure you guys pick a spot where you're comfortable. You got about 10 minutes left. They are out of Niota and on the way east. I will get them to you as soon as I can. Just let me know where you ended up. Okay. Understood. If you don't make it there, let me know. This is all going to happen after I step out of the seat, and I don't like that. But I'll let them know where you guys are going to be.
1: Tell them crossing at Ormonde. We'll 5 miles.
0: Okay, understood. I do appreciate it, guys. Like I said, they are on the way as fast as I can get them to you. Unfortunately, they are riding a stack train that's stack trainee. Over.
1: Rob, no worries, man. Weather happens.
0: Appreciate it, guys. Meet us at Fort Med Dispatch. Out. Fort Med Dispatch, meet us at 6759 East. I just talked to them. They're going to be at the crossing on the east side of Ormonde. Yeah, they'll be at the crossing at Ormonde is what they told me. Appreciate it, guys. And if I'm not here when all this goes down, you guys have a safe run. Over.

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0: 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Watch out, hold on.
1: Yeah, let me know when you are ready to knock. What's your head and number there? 6289, open.

0: dispatch your CP southbound number. Just turn your way down, should have a light here in just a minute, over. Dispatch out.
1: Between the Saudi and Asia.
0: A316, you're meeting 1 there, call over.
2: 4 there, call.
0: You're gonna meet 1 at Galt, correct, over.

0: just the way it governs. All red power, after stopping, being upset, 7289, 7289, at Knox Leader, 40 fast, over flame drop indication from main track 2, main track 1, what's the movement, then keep trying, over.
1: 180, main yard, channel 4, over.
2: 180, keep coming main line, bring down the Wapello. Trade you out there. How are your supplies?
1: Very good. Keep her coming. Main line, Wapello, swap out. Fry grab a case of water. Everything else is good.
2: Case of water, right. Nobody home at West Ave. Give RC a shout. Approaching Nahan, over.
1: West Ave's clear. Give RC a shout. We get closer. Thanks.
3: Steve Gaines, Harvard, Celester. Better. Yeah, you're going to end up going around a 374, but I can get you a warrant.
4: All right, tracker number 5045004, June 12th, 2026, is a CP 8062-8062 North NORTH, semi-mile post 239, MP239, check line number 2, proceed from CTC Fruitland to CTC Hines on main track. Tracker number 5004 has one line checked. Line number 2.

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1: Say 708, over.
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1: Say 708, clear Silvis and the industrial track at 44th Street, Rock Island, over.
0: 708, clear Silvis Yard, clear the BNSF industrial track at 44th Street, Rock Island, over.
1: That's 100% correct, over.
0: 100% correct, alright, thank you. Dispatch up.

Union Rock, over. Three cars, not over 132, Union Rock has permission up to the Signal Crescent Bridge, Illinois side. I'll get it closed up for you.

0: How many cards you got? Like 40 something? 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I don't know. 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It should be an issue weight-wise, I would say.
1: All right, guys. Thank you.

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1: Dispatch, still P8104.
0: But you're probably going to have a second move after you put this train away there at Eddyville. You're going to have to go over to the CP and pull it empty and take it to the west pass. And just leave it on the main to tie it down there on the main at the west pass. So
2: could be.

I didn't realize you were that close. 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

0: weekend there, brother. Where are you going to try to work at this morning while we're waiting for the window? San Clausel, work group 224.7. Got you out at 15 there, Dan, 0615. Nothing called through this time, sir.
1: Calling for me. 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

0: No, that's a good idea. 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
1: Info about they changed the closer train on us. Ollie, we'll give you a heads up, sir.
0: Yep, okay. Yeah, you get four cars up here. I'll let them know.
2: Straight to La Crosse. Okay, sounds good. Over.

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1: 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Yes, sir, Vina Rock here. I'd like to verify TTV 157-3221. 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
0: Yep, 157-3221. 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
0: All correct.
1: All correct. We got some NSF 3013 today, 3013. Over.
0: Okay, we'll get set up with that one. Stand by just one moment.
1: Stand by.
0: CBA is Harvest, 261.
3: 191, over. Very nice. All right, thank you, guys. Same location, over.
4: Hey, I found a low pool who can grab that one. We got two going to be tied down at Williams Field. We'll use both those recrews for it. Recrews on the 6759 stack train. Are you guys got your ears on? Over.
0: 5004 back from you.
4: For an LPC LHG 111, that's going to be the first out one. And then a QNWH SCO 610 is going to be the second out one. Over.
3: You have correct information. The last month I see is correct. Over.
0: CB8062 North, clear track form. 5004-5004, not act upon, it's 618-0618-GHG, is that correct?

0: dispatcher, EP 539, over. Yep, we're going to send those head 12 cars out to track 10 there at East Clinton, over. That's correct, guys. Thank you.
1: LHG 111, over. That is correct. They're first out at Williams Field.
2: Control point, East Kewanee, main one. Over. Appreciate that.
1: 7391, over. That is all correct. I do appreciate the flexibility, guys. We'll keep you on the move. Thank you very much. Set for my dispatcher.

0: Mike Albert, you guys are okay as far as the signal is back to the farm. We're watching one out right now.
1: That should be 8316. I'm ready for your signal location.

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0: Social Services. 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
1: Central NFI, you got it. Are okay. 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
0: One.

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0: Starboard, command. Got a 577 coming up to command now. They'll have to go north, and his YCL is looking to get out. Train wise, though, that should be about it. Not quite yet, but they're coming close to Kittery.
1: Yes, so good. Clear North D3, thank you.
0: Yeah, 577 there. About 167 or so right now.
1: Gotcha. S649 East Reporter Clear Track 1374-9, 1896, 1705, 632, correct?
2: Hey, set up.
0: Go north, but after that it's wide open.
3: Gotta come out before you go in, over.

train calling. Let me get right back with you, sir. You said you guys are good?

0: Yeah, stand by here. Are you close to the vehicle?
1: That's Silva's Tower. Honor State 508, over. All correct, over.
0: All correct.
1: Thank you, dispatch out.
2: Dispatch, I want to say Schultz, over.
1: Honor State Schultz, go ahead.
2: I would like to get permission to Silva's Yard Limits, over.
1: Honor State Schultz has permission, Silva's Yard, work with the Honor State 508, the 0430 Silva switcher, and the Honor State 505, over.
2: Honor State Schultz has permission, Silva's Yard Limits, working with the Honor State 508, 508, the 0430 Silva switcher, and Honor State 505, over.
1: All correct, over.
2: All correct, thank you. I want to say Schultz out. I want to say Schultz. I want to say 505, over.
0: 505, go ahead, over.
2: Where you guys get the bed, over. I'm going to set on at Cleveland Road and take off to Kerbal Cliff, over.

0: Yamaha dispatch 12 of
1: them. Yamaha dispatch, clear to go north out of 15.
0: Not a key train, no highways. All right, have your dispatcher give me a shout on the phone, and then I'll get back to you. Over.

314 West, Main Track 1. You guys ready to copy? Form B 5732 5732, Chillicothe sub 218.5 226 5, Main Track 1. Well, this time gives BNSF 9314 West permission to enter London. Proceed to maximum authorized speed. Heard about the red flag.

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1: Say 516 Houston.
2: Okay, well, good.
0: Main track 1, correct repeat this time, sir.

0: 4:30 conductor when you can. Okay? TJ's going to set those three in there, and then when the westbound gets in, he'll be over air testing those Crandics. I'm going to have them come off with the cut, and then they'll shove it in, shove that train in, so it'll get them up there a ways over.
1: Or other indications of Holman Robbins, killing the charge of Holman Burkett. Looking at the 2 miles 191.0, miles 192.5, the track both in the EA from 5 miles 78, and also that you would be higher than 23.0642.
0: Yeah, as he's going to lock up 11, but if we need in there during the day, we'll have to unlock it. Okay.
2: Gotcha.

0: South 5 West, Avenue St. Schultz.
1: Now
0: we're coming up to Kelowna.
1: Roger that. I'm approaching Carbon Cliff. Keep coming.
0: Great stuff.

0: Yes, that's CNI, over.
1: Governor, stay looking for a westbound signal, Kelowna, over.
0: Thank you, CNI out.
2: Let me go and bring it by in as Graham Runner talks.

0: Edgecombe.
1: So for that stuff on one track, is the air set on it, or when the carmen go out there, do we need to go over and get on it and do the leakage and all that, or what? We just got to let them know what we can, what they need to do. You don't have to sit on it, but I mean, if we gotta make sure it's all pumped up and set the air for them, or if they, I'll ask them. But and then some leakage tests with the SD, I guess. Yeah, I'll talk to them. It's Craig, I think.
0: It's all done.
1: Go to one. Okay. You'll come up the main line. Just work with, I think Schultz is in front of you inspecting. TJ's moving a few cars to 7 and air testing some Crandix. Norm's kicking out bill outs on the east end. And have you make the cut at the pigs. And TJ will have 4 cars in 7 track and hopefully out of the way in 6 air testing. We'll just shove that whole head in into 7. And it'll just have those 3 cars right now that I know of. Tie it down. I'll get you a ride back up here.
2: Working with TJ, come off the pig, shove 7, tie it down.
1: Yeah.
0: There you go.

0: couple more projects for me.
1: Yeah, it's just set it off, by the way.
0: What? Yeah.

0: that started off. I don't know why I was thinking I needed a safety stop.
1: There and then probably get 180 around the lead 253 Cotter, so we'll try to fall on 180 all the way.

0: 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Yeah, Signal Cage, Steve 198.
1: Signal Cage 198, can we get a warrant?
0: Nahant, or where do you want me to show you?
1: Yeah, Nahant, ready to copy.
0: 9005-5005, June 12, 2026, CP 8205-8205, South, SUK 10 Nahant. Chip line 2, proceed from CTC Hines to CTC Fruitland on main track. 5005-192, RPM. That is all correct, guys. Appreciate it. We'll see 253 at Cotter. They're leaving Libby now, so should be a pretty good meet, and then we'll should be a pretty good run from there.
1: Understood, mate.
2: Being rocked, Fed.
0: Sketch Rocket GP, YTL, UB 1755, what mop was them?
2: Turn of the Gauss kick, no bad orders, okay, behind the house, and you're still great, please.
0: That mop was 158.82. Davenport sub has started to enter a main track. It's behind the CP. It's Canadian Pacific 7523 and 7523 north at Clinton. And proceed north of.
3: Yes, so go ahead, Jackie.
0: All correct, 657-0657 RPM.
3: Alright, Gaffy, you okay? South D lead, signals, make sure you call for the 4-1-B. You've got D rail sitting on the D lead.
4: 44th Street, Rock Island, 27th Street, East Moline. And permission, Silva Sugar. 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The 0430 Silva Switcher. Interstate 505 and Iowa Interstate Schultz. So

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1: Like that, and I know you just did it, but I need permission for the, I want to say 152 here, so it's over.
0: Say 152, has permission, Silvis Yard. Silvis Yard, work with the owner, state 508. The 0430, Silvis Switcher. The owner, state 505. Iowa Interstate Schultz. And the owner, state 516, 516.
1: And Iowa Interstate 152, has permission, Silvis Yard. Working with the Iowa Interstate 508. The 0430 Silvis Switcher, the Iowa Interstate 505, Iowa Interstate Schultz, and the Iowa Interstate 516.
0: All correct, over.
1: Roger that, thank you.
0: Thank you, dispatch out.
2: Good now, so.

0: 505 West, clear track order for 1431, over.
1: 1431 displayed, over.
0: Outer State 505 West is clearing track one number 1431 with line 2, proceed mile post 95, you are on the track, over.
1: 505 West reporting clear track warrant 1431 between milepost 95 and yard limit Silvis at 7:02 hours. All main track switches handled within these limits are line locked and checked in the normal position. Is that correct? Over.
0: All correct. Over.
1: All correct. Thank you. Dispatch up.

Hey, good morning, RC. You guys were told to post 12 once you're done with getting those cars into 12 off of 6, correct? Okay, after you kick your last cars in there off that 6 list, let me know so I can get it tested, please.

0: Drop troops out.
1: Company 112 East, got everybody cleared off. You guys ready to copy? 4B6732573 telecopy sub 226.5 218.5 main track 2 Wolf gives the BNSF 7112 East permission to enter limits proceed maximum off-cross speed. 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Men and equipment clear for your run at this time.
2: That's Trophy 7191.
3: Yeah, 48 degrees.

0: 25, 13, 513, unit 12, 2028. And the same jet 48, 33, 48, 33, CAN, Papa 127, 127. 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CAS Science Track 12513 and revised deck 7211. Treasure RPM.
1: I'm going to take the line of that. We actually did a
2: Oh yeah, it's kind of weird how I'm like in the middle of that unit, right?

0: All the credit. Put his name in for a kudos. Well, thanks. I appreciate that.
1: Give you a ride, I can head that way.

BNSF 6731 East, report a clear track 1730-3, Atoma 1705, 713, correct?

Operator.

0: Travis Jeff, what's up?
1: Being Rock,
0: hey, being Rock. Sorry, I thought the new show stuff. What are y'all looking to do today?
1: Oh, that's all right. Yeah, all we got to do is go north and get clear 187.21.

0: Alright, back it up.
1: Alright, got that same location there. 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
1: Correct, over.
0: Thank you, dispatcher up.

Hotel Kim, over. Former Bergen, former Robbins, over. Former Robbins, Robin, over. Yeah, I got a northbound train coming. We're all clear out the way, I'll clear at 720, over. 720.

0: dual construction. Warren Berkey, target track bolt number EX-1578, C miles 191.0, miles 28.5-47. I give you DNSF 313 North, Michigan, instead of stop stopping at Red Bull, that miles 28.5. Infantry 0, your maximum rate speed, all minutes, we're in the clear, over.
1: Okay, Foreman Burke, instruct track goal to form EECO 5578, between MOPOS 191.0, MOPOS 192.5, that port sub. Gives VNSF 3013, 3013 North, permission to those limits. Without stopping the red track flag located at MOPOS 192.5, the maximum authorized speed, all men and equipment are in the clear, over.
0: Yes, sir, all correct, over.
1: All correct, thanks, sir. VNSF 3013 North out. Lawson's work group is clear for main two. Jason, just let me know when you're in the clear, sir. Jason, your work group's in the clear. 9084 East, main track two. You guys ready to copy? Charge for me. 5732-5732, Chillicothe, sub 226.5218.5, main 2. Wolf at this time gives the BNSF 9084 East permission to enter the limits, proceed maximum authorized speed. Loaded by the red flag, 226.5 without stopping, men and equipment clear for main 2 at this time, guys.
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0: Yes.
1: Okay, all right, perfect. 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
0: Yes, ma'am. I was actually looking at it. Good.
1: Yeah, they're coming up to Ebner now. Alrighty, thank you. CNI out.

0: Kim. Sherman, over. Gallon, sign no batteries reported. Dr. Jack, control and fireman has a dip.
1: Gallon, dispatch 12, over. 191, over. Bringing down to Route 84, if you can get to the pad, I'm going to get you lit up as soon as the bridge closes, over. Don't go by 84 if you can't make the pad, over. Dispatch AP 8104.

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1: You have a source across the
0: bridge. They're stopping at a single indication. We have authority to make a eastbound move on the bridge. Line walk for us, over.
2: Yeah, eastbound to Rock Island.

0: Does that second engine have, is it, does it have just a dynamic only on its little switch over?
1: Outbound NSI headed. Yep, let's get you cut away and in the new pocket I'll get the fuel truck up there.

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1: Another eastbound remain two. Signalman Dan got another eastbound main two, guys. Signalman Dan got another eastbound remain two there, Dan, two back to back. Work group is in clear for eastbound two. Copy that. Thank you, sir. 7930 east. You guys ready to copy? Charge four beach 5732 573 2 Chilliwack Office 226.5 218.5 main correct two. Wolf at this time gives the BNSF 7930 East permission to enter the limit. Proceed there at the maximum authorized speed. You got authority by the red flag. Okay, the 226 decimal 5 without stopping the measured equipment. 2 at this time.

0: 7930 East, main track 2, correct repeat this time, guys.
1: 32, over.
2: 1432 displayed, over.
1: RSA 516 East, light clear, track 1432, box, east, yellow, and southern, yellow, rock on the main track, light clear, this time, over.
2: 516 East reporting clear, track warrant 1432 between yard limit south of Manna and yard limit Rock Island at 7:33, 0733 hours. All main track switches handled within these limits are lined, locked, and checked in the normal position. Is that correct, over?
1: That's correct, over.
2: All correct, thank you. Dispatch out.

Well, yeah, brake pads are 72 on the drive.

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1: Well, it's bound main track one. Let me talk to one work group. Get right back with you, sir. Signalman Dan, got to have a westbound main one there, Dan. Westbound one.
0: Four of the eight, over.
1: 223 at that time, if that'll help you out, Matt. Talk up to 223 if you guys are ready to copy 223.
0: Over.

0: SF, 9190 West, main track 1, up to 223 at this time. That's the correct repeat, guys. No needing to stop at mile post 223 at the top. Previous instructions. Max speed, everybody's in the clear.
1: Yard over.
2: Mr. Bendorf, over.
1: Got permission in working with KD70. Coming on the main line. Bring it down a Wapello. Bunch your slack as much as you can. See if I can get that crossing on the Gorbeck Concord. You guys are just on the threshold of fitting. I don't know if you're going to fit, though, but take it as far south toward the crossing and let the crossing gates go up at Wapello, and I'll check the camera for Concord. They won't go up. I'll have to push you out to Utah. No work here. Over.
2: Okay. Working with Katie at West Nav. Train up to Wapello if it fits, if not Utah.
1: Yeah, that's correct. Darcy's working in the yard here on Channel 5, conventional, also. Over.
2: Darcy's also conventional at the yard, understood. We're, yeah, just shy of 6,000 feet. It should fit.
1: Yeah, it's 5,900 feet, though, is what we're told the crossings are, but I've fit a few more. You're like 59.4.
2: Thought it was more than that, but, all right, we'll play it by ear and go from there. Over.
1: All right, copy that.

0: 7 direct to ground back, about 4.
1: Alright guys, all in the pad if you can do it here, over. Alright, thanks a lot. Such out. Badger, UP, 8104, over. What's going on? Are you guys going to be rolling here, over? Very nice. Okay, thank you. Stretch out. Go ahead, over. Call the staff, over.
2: Go ahead. Yep, I notified them as soon as I got off the route with you earlier.
1: 050, you said what, over? Of course it is. Alright, well, you got a straight shot. Do you have any worries about not making the gun, over? Alright, I'll pass it along, guys, see what I can do, over.

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1: Good, two to a bump and shove.

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Hey, what time did y'all phone me up to the parking lot there? Alright, 6:42 was the farthest time, and then I'm ready for that one. CB8205 South Square, 5555005 and 7480748 RPM circuit.

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0: Band SL 3961 East, report a clear track 1730-8, Atomo 1705, 750, correct? All right, y'all take it easy.
1: June 12, 2026, CB 8062-8062 North and RC 10 list. 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

0: Coleman Robbins, over.
1: Wolf at this time gives the BNSF 8053 West permission to enter limits, proceed through at the maximum authorized speed. Got authority by the red flag. Located at mile post 218, decimal 5 without stopping. Men and equipment clear for your route at this time, guys.

ENSF 80, 53 West, main track 1. Correct repeat this time, sir.

0: as long as I know.
1: That is correct. Being SF 3013, clear the main line 187.21. All main line switches normal.
0: Perfect. Here's it. I guess we'll talk to you when you are ready to come up.
1: All right, we shouldn't be in here too long.
0: Guys, go service up.
1: 66.
2: Still on Spencer 12, over. 539, over. Alright, line back at East Clinton. Alright guys, it'll be a little bit and I'll get you down there. I'm bound on duty 906 for you. Alright guys, thank you.

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0: Nah, yard RC. Okay. Which list did you switch first, second, and third here? Eastbound, Solis Yard, over.
1: That's three cars.
2: Stop, 3 by 3 by 3 by 3 by 3 by 3 by 3 by 3 by 3 by 3 by 3 by 3 by 3 by 3 by 3 by 3 by 3 by 3 by 3 by 3 by 3 by 3 by 3 by 3 by 3 by 3 by 3 by 3 by 3 by 3 by 3 by 3 by 3 by 3 by 3 by 3 by 3 by 3 by 3 by 3 by 3 by 3 by 3 by 3 by 3 by 3 by 3 by 3 by 3 by 3 by 3 by 3 by 3 by 3 by 3 by 3 by 3 by 3 by 3 by 3 by 3 by 3 by 3 by 3 by 3 by 3 by 3 by 3 by 3 by 3 by 3 by 3 by 3 by 3 by 3 by 3 by 3 by 3 by 3 by 3 by 3 by 3 by 3 by 3 by 3 by 3 by 3 by 3 by 3 by 3 by 3 by 3 by 3 by 3

డాక్టర్ గారు. Dispatch is RPM over.

0: Rick.
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1: Well, I got regular motors tied into that. I didn't know the train was DP, so I'm kind of screwed right now.

0: 1. 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
1: Do you see that Concord crossing by chance?
0: Yeah, I got eyes on. Gates are up. You're in the clear, over.
1: You're up in the clear. Wapello should be going up here in 17 seconds. I guess we'll be looking for a ride if we can get
0: it. Yeah, to get that Wapello crossing to go up, go ahead and tie it down. I'll spin the yard cap down there, over.
1: Gates are going up. We're going to secure it, and we'll be looking for a ride. Thanks, sir.
0: Man, y'all, yard cap, over.
2: Yard cab, how may I help you?
0: Hey, good morning, Miss Patty. Do you have the Wapello and grab that 280 crew off that train, please?
2: Well, dear, you have a nice day.
1: Crossing there, Patty.
2: Okay.

0: SFK to Mulan, dispatch BNSF 7289, over. Good morning, guys. Are you guys qualified for paperwork, over? Okay, qualified, still need paperwork, I'll let him know. Okay, roger. Crew's not qualified, or is it just conductor? Alright, conductor's not qualified, still need that paperwork, thank you.
1: Repeat, no defects. Total axle 3, 3, 2, out.

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1: T-4-10-01, guys, as soon as 576 fires off one drive, we'll follow them in. I'll just road up and then get to the request down once there.

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1: Okay.
0: Yeah, they was 70 the whole time. 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I thought maybe you sat there messing with a gasket or something.
2: The north and north east side of this place. 10-17, 2 lines, 2 and 20.

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1: Line 28 to the north at RCA, Texas, Lake Rebecca,

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Thank you, Ned. 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

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They want you to protect that NYCMT, over. 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
1: West is form north. You guys ready to copy? I'm going to charge form B. Hit the 732-5732, Chillicothe, sub 218.5226.5, main track 1. 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

0: signal foreman Dan, over. Tell Mr. Haji to walk over here, please.
1: Sorry, I thought that was him standing up by your truck. Is that a station?

516 going through Israel. Okay, sir, I'm a GB 1765 off with man, off switch the line, left there, come on. Sorry, I tell you, came in broken. That all correct. 1765 off with man, off switch the line, left there, normal. Alright, just 8 words, just thank you, we'll talk to you next time. Alright, 23, 26,

0: I think it was Cleveland. Looks like this stupid dude could be leaving Savannah real big, so we might be able to sneak in, but everybody's going east today, so I'll get right back to you.
1: Side of these cars, I didn't know. Norm, are you on here, over?
0: Thanks, all. Do as they want. What mop was coming out of them?

0: kidney test on most.
1: Yeah, TJ will plan for that.
0: I completely spaced and forgot what you just said. What level is then going over?

0: runway 26 north, at mile 4158.0, and downforce south and started enter main track, see north of.
1: That's your 12 P0, go, sir.
0: Yeah, 849.0849 RPM.
2: Channel 3. Let's send it out. 5-1-2-1, the best of
0: luck. All right, thank you. Let's get through it.

0: that's our. And this is 3013 dispatch road.
1: Yeah, Phoenix Rock, guys ready to come back out and, over.
0: Yes, sir, ready to come out at 18721, proceed south. We do have, 8 cars to set out at Bettendorf on the way by, and then we'll be light engines to Nahan, over.
1: Okay, copy that, guys. Just waiting on, track is going north there, so as soon as he can, roll that up, I'll get you out. He's going back south.
0: Understood. We'll be standing by, over.
1: That's up. Charlie, South Mesa. That being Clinton, guys, I think y'all be calling you. As soon as they go north, guys, I will get you talked out right behind there. Once they call for those lights, over. Well, 57334 3 Gunnabalit at 851-0851 RPM.

number one more time to reaffirm? Main Track 2, here we go, 4 and Stars 4 V 5732, Silicon Sub, 26.5, 218.5 Main Track 2. Wolf at this time gives the BNSS 6245 East permission to enter the limits, proceed maximum authorized speed. Got a photo by the red flag located at Mopo 26.5 without stopping. Bending equipment are clear for your route at this time, guys.

0: stuff.
1: Oh, here you go.

71 West, main track 1, here we go, 4-minute start, 4B, 5732, 5732, helicopter sub, 218.5. Over this time, gives the BNSF, 3771 West. Permission to enter limits, proceed through at the maximum authorized speed. That's ordered by the red flag, 218.5, without stopping, men and equipment, clear for your route at this time, guys.

0: there.
1: Yeah, we got 8 cars to set out on the way by, over.
0: Well,
1: that's okay. Appreciate it. Thank you, sir.

0: Roberts with Clarence Howard. Go ahead.
1: Yeah, I got it.
0: Radio. My former target is Toad Marker, 906-0906, RPM Crankup. Okay.

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Copy.

0: Jet, Matthew Spray. Copy, here we go.
1: From that showing inactive. What kind of cars has left gone?
2: 242-18, you guys ready to copy? Up 226.5, 218.5. Main track 2, Wolf at this time gives the BNSF 4218 East permission to enter limits, proceeds, maximum authorized speed, authority by the red flag, 226.5 without stopping. Manning equipment clear at this time.
1: What track is that car in?
2: At 4218 East, main track 2, correct repeat this time, sir.
3: Coming out there, go south of them.
4: Coming out, Mofos 187.21, over.
3: All right, being at 3013 at Mofos 187.21, downport south of authority, enter main track, proceed south of.
4: BSF 3013, 3013, at Mofos 187.21, 187.21, downport south, enter main track, proceed south of UTH, over.
3: That is all correct, 909-0909 RPM.
4: All correct is 909-0909 RPM, all correct, sir.
3: All correct is, signal indication there, at least to Bed North now.
4: Understood, signal indication down there, Bed North. Thanks, sir. BNL.

0: need to leave it in 7 for now until we figure out where it goes.
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Gracias, mi señor. Westbound by location, sir. Okay, 7191 West is west your location. Here comes to you.

0: maybe Ward didn't get around. I guess I'll be bringing you out on the slow to meet 2621 to this.
1: Numbers, or you need
0: a... I got them, 67x25, just under 6,000 over...
1: That's all correct.
0: Alright, the KCS-4813 has permission to occupy industrial track 62 miles per year, south yard, limit 916 RPM.
1: This is
0: the KCS
1: 4863
0: Thank you, Justin.
2: Alright, 17-0917, over.

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I had a train go out to Maine, though. I think that's where that train went through. 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
0: All correct, over.
1: All correct, ready, copy westbound permissions on the 505, over.
0: 505, already has Silva Shard, do not have permission westbound on the BNSF Industrial Track, 7th Street East Moline to 44th Street Rock Island, and permission Rock Island Yard, over.
1: Say 505 already has permission, still with your permission, run west on the industrial track from 7th Street, Smolene to 44th Street, Rock Island and Rock Island Yard, over.
0: All correct, over.
1: All correct, with the 505, we have a 519, position 2, DP is a 511, 3 loads, 110 empties, tons, 4307, blank, 6959, over.
0: Good, copy on the mark. Thank you. Dispatch you.

time used to be in SF 7680 West, permission to enter limits, proceed maximum authorized speed, loaded by the red flag 218.5 without stopping, no band equipment or follow the track at this time.

Yep, I can do that. Give me a second here. 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Yeah, let me get that turned in for y'all, over.

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Guys, thank you. 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

0: All right, guys, great day. 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
1: SF KC Milan Dispatcher, BNSF 4351 West, over. Guys, I appreciate your patience here. Plan for this train, I guess there's, I don't know if there's no rest of Brookfield crews or something of the sort, but what they're going to have you do is tie it down on the KC line side. I do have extended GTVs for you when you're ready to copy over.

0: All right, that new GTB number for you, it's going to be 38077. Over. That is correct. I extended it, I believe, out to Eubanks at the furthest, just depending on hours of service and all the traffic we have going on. We'll see how far we can get you, but I don't think we're going to be able to go that far over. Appreciate it. Amtrak's going to get by, and then we'll let you up.
1: You are K73?
2: Yeah, where are you?
1: Sir. You are K73? Hey, you want EOT or you rather use a flag?

0: Blackburn Cab that way.
1: South, calling Foreman Burkett, over.
2: BN 3013 South, stand by, over.
1: Stand by.
2: Foreman Burkett, Foreman Robbins, over. I got it. Yeah, South on in, coming through, over. Clear and out of the way at 933-0933, over. Foreman Burkett, 3013 South, here we go, construction. Foreman Burkett, charge, track bolt number 55, KTP, Echo 5578, 2 miles of 491, miles of 192.5, that port, so I give you the BNSF, 3013 South. Permission to leave from the South Central flag at miles of 491, proceed through your maximum authorized speed on the minute of the car and clear over.
1: Burkett, track bolt, form the Echo 557, 3 miles of 191.0, 5 that port.
2: Yes, sir, that was all correct, though.

0: Dispatch, Silver Tower.
1: Our State Gustav here, over.
0: Our State Gustav, go ahead.
1: Yeah, I need to get permission to occupy Silver's yard limit, over.
0: Our State Gustav has permission to Silver's yard at Silver's, working with the Honor State 508, the 0430 Silver switcher, the Honor State 505, and the Honor State 152-152. Over.
1: Okay, Honor State Gustav has permission to occupy Silver Yard Limit with Honor State 508-508, the 0430 switcher, Honor State 505-505, and finally the Honor State 152-152.
0: All correct, over.
1: After everything, 9 o'clock, I get out of here. I'll be having the welder at the west end of 5. So I'll have derail set up at the west end of 7, 6, and 5 track. Over.
0: Okay, after the 9 o'clock leaves, you'll have welders and derail set up on the west end of 5, 6, and 7 track.
1: Correct, yeah, they'll be working on West 5, and the derails will be to cover that welder, over.
0: Yeah, the welder's west end of 5, derails 5, 6, and 7 on the west end, copy that.
1: All correct, thanks. Our State Gustav, I'm up.

0: Europa. Contact OCCC at that 984, they can assist you with that. I tried to get a download on your leader, but the last download was 3 weeks ago, so I'll get something wrote up on it. If you contact OCCC, like I said, they can help you with it, over.
1: Start over.
2: Yes, sir, Van Rock here, looking for permission to 193, North Lake of the Y, over.

0: Touchdown at 151, over.
1: That's air at off, 151. Go ahead, Jake.
0: Hey, after you guys depart there, I'm going to set up derails behind you on that 5, 6, and 7, just for info.
1: Roger, man. After we depart, send up derails.
0: Correct, thanks, though.

0: Sorry, there is a couple people talking. 3966, go ahead over. You guys can keep it coming. There's just a train ahead, caught up in traffic there, but we're starting to move east now. Over. This is Walter Dispatch, over. That man causing off. I appreciate it, guys.
1: All right, here we go. Name or other identification is Foreman Robinson. Employee target Foreman Burkett. Working limits to Mopus 191 and Mopus 192.5. He's tracked both from the ESO557A. I use the entire limits at 941-0941.
2: That. So you put one on because you lost one of them? On the printer in the depot, over.
0: DOT here.
2: Oh, the MCHCB 1100.

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1: 151, dispatch, over.
0: 151, go ahead.
1: Morning, Gabe, I got GTB 50494, over.
0: Good morning, 50494, good GTB, no exceptions, over.
1: Good GTB, no exceptions. On the 151, I'd like to get permission, Silvis Yard, and permission to run the industrial track, 7th Street, Smolny, 44th Street, Rock Island, Rock Island Yard, over.
0: 151, permission Silvis Yard. That's Silvis working with you. I want to say 508. 0430 Silvis switcher. I want to say 505. I want to say 152, 152. And I want to say Gustav. Permission westbound on the BNSF industrial track, 7th Street East Moline to 44th Street Rock Island. Following the outer state 505, 505. And permission Rock Island Yard, work with the outer state 505, over.
1: And the outer state 151, ask permission Silvis Yard, work with the outer state 508, the 0430 Silvis Switcher, the outer state 505, the outer state 152, and outer state Gustav. Permission run the industrial track, 7th Street, Moline, 44th Street, Rock Island, following the outer state 505. Permission Rock Island Yard, work with the 505, over.
0: All correct, over.
1: Thanks.
0: Dispatch out.

0: Okay, radio on North. Okay, just checking.
1: I would say Gus at 0430, over. Put up on West End 7, 6, and 5, on derails up around the clearance park area.
2: Hold on, to count the bus today.
3: That's 12P6050. Now, plan, guys, plan on holding up there at Galt for a little bit.

0: Jane, go ahead and do your thing.
1: Yes, that's Van Nuys. 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

0: Bravo. That's 6063, over.
1: Number there when you're ready to copy, though.
2: Okay. Number's going to be 1439-7695, over.
1: That's correct. Hopefully,
0: yeah. That's to the Northtown kick, over.

0: Repeat that. I can't hear you. 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
1: No, yeah, you're at all.
0: Repeat that. This is very staticky. Over.
1: I mean, meeting a 280 on the slow, you probably already passed them at this point or passed them now. Cross over at Utah. Come up the south to the bridge. Over.

0: After you guys cross over at Utah, call me back, and I'll go over your work event with you here. It's fairly simple. It shouldn't take a crazy amount of time. No crazy efforts, no DP and nothing like that, over.
1: Number 2298. Yes, yard track. We'll probably spray that when you come back and do the yard.
2: Hide behind the signal bubble over here on the south side of the road. And we'll check it out. It's going to be police.
0: Where is it at?
2: Howell Street, on Howell Street.

0: You got a description of that vehicle over?
1: It was late model, a Ford F-250 truck, black, two cab. It's parked way behind the signal bungalow here. 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
0: Alright, I'll notify the PSCC and CPKC police. Thank you.

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1: That's correct. Civil work CP 2326-2326 at Clinton. Line 4, work between CCASC Savannah and CCC West and CC Savannah on the west. Where's WSC? WRD track. 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

0: I'll give you whatever you want. I got 4 and 11s on everything, so, yeah, well, I got you. I can't. Yeah. Plane ready.
1: And 427, conduct to clear ground. Let's start your back 5.
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4: Thanks. Send anybody, because during the course of our conversation, he left. I actually saw him on the camera sitting over there. If you notice that vehicle come back, let me know, please.
3: Sure. How can you see up here? How?
4: Surprise too. This thing zoomed right on down there.
3: Oh. Alright. One from the depot?
4: From on top of the depot. I can honestly tell you I've never tried to do that, but I can just barely, I can see the crossing arm, the bungalow, and like kind of maybe a little bit of the grade crossing, but not much. The trees have grown up around the core curve there.
3: Yeah, he's just pulled away, but wow, the best it's ever. Probably installed some of them in some of those bank heights. You see those drain systems that they put out there when they want to rob the bank. It's probably invested in.
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1: That's correct. Okay, time 10:03, 1003 GTG, over.
0: Stop. Dispatcher, GTG, over.
1: All correct, thank you. Dispatch up.

pushing it out. 2.7 seconds.

0: 261 yard kennel buck. Up across the pony and looking for
1: Alright, you got your list in front of you, your train. Alright, you'll be coming off with a line 48 on my list, the UTLX 630802, 630802, over.
0: Alright, cutting behind UTLX 630802.
1: Yeah, that's correct. Bring it in the NAHANT 5. After you set those out, the NAHANT 5, come off light power, going to tie in the NAHANT 4. You're going to take all of NAHANT 4 except the, about the seven of them, seven south cars. Double that over to two and shove it back to the train. I'm going to bring some trackless down there over.
0: Alright. Pull the NAHANTs and the Chicago's up into NAHANT 5. Grab 4.
1: Yeah, that's correct. Shoving it back to your St. Paul, your leader on the cell. You're coming up to the bridge now.

right. I'm going to send these track lists. Your track four is marked on what you're taking and what you're not taking, and then a track list of two for you.

0: Who, Jess or Jake?
1: Either one. If Jake will answer, tell him we need 11 track. I'm off.
0: Can I hear Jake? That's that?
2: I can give him a call on the phone.
3: I don't know. We got two sightings left, about 4.5 miles.
2: Okay. Yeah, I didn't know if you wanted to spray this one here beside me.
3: That might be next week's track.

60 degrees. So we're still all right, so we are going to have to do a Fenton meet with that Galesburg train. They're going to have to go into the siding. I went ahead and got you up to East Bend. 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

0: Yeah, water dispatcher, 12, over. Southbound, over. Now the key train as well, over. Oh, you are a key train, over.
1: Turn it off,
0: all right, I'm ready for you, signal location, over.

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1: I'm going to say ghost staff here, over.
0: Ready to copy? The BNSF industrial track, Clear Rock Alley, you heard over. All correct, thank you. Dispatch up. Dispatch Silvis Tower, over.
1: I say Gustav,
0: I say Gustav, good.
1: Yeah, I need to take off bulletin, let's see here, 3200. Track E, form D number 3200. The west 200 feet of 11 track on the track equipment. That can be put back in service.
0: Gustav cancels Form D bulletin number 3200, BI sub, west 200 feet of Silvis 11 track back in service, over.
1: Correct.
0: That has been canceled, over.
1: Thank you.
2: BNSF 1528, dispatch.
0: BNSF 1528, go ahead.
2: BN Barstow, here, ready around 7th Street this morning to 17th Street, Rock Island. Whenever you can handle it.
0: Sorry, you say 7th to 17th today?
2: That is correct.
0: Hey, BNSF 15 at 28, permission westbound on the BNSF industrial track, 7th Street East Moline to 17th Street Rock Island. Be following the Interstate 151-151. And permission, Rock Island Yard, working with the Interstate 151-151, over.
2: I understand, the BNSF 1528 westbound, that's permission on 7th Street East Moline, 17th Street, Rock Island. Following the Interstate 151, that's 151. At your yard, we work with the same Interstate 151, that's 151, over.
0: That is all correct, and I'll take air test info if you get it.
2: All right, air test was done by Conductor Kidd, today's date at Barstow. Done at 0945, and we have 83 cars for you.
0: Okay, 83 cars transfer tested at Barstow, today's date at 945 by Conductor Kidd. Over.
2: That is correct.
0: I think we're going to, are they on the rear of your train, our cars?
2: They are on the rear.
0: I think we're going to try to do a 7th Street handoff with you. Let me talk to our train master.
2: All right.
0: Dispatch, over.
3: Well, Washington, I think that we're going to swap with them for superintendent, so I'll see that my whole handoff. I think that takes place in anyway, but we'll hand off the question.

0: Say dispatch to be in Barstow. Just hang tight at 7th Street if you would. We'll have a switcher come up and meet you and pull those cars off you. You don't have hazmat on you, do you?
1: No hazmat.
0: All right, I think I cut you off. What'd you say?
1: Zero on the hazmat, no hazmat.
0: Zero on the hazmat, okay, and we'll have a switcher come up and meet you in a little bit.
1: We'll be listening for that. Is that 151? Is there already departed?
0: They're in Rock Island. They just cleared their permissions on the industrial track, so you'll still work with them in Rock Island.
1: That'll work, thank you.
0: Thank you. Dispatch up.

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1: For the BN Barstow.
0: I guess try to stay clear of some crossings. It'll be about 20 minutes, and then our switcher will be up there.
1: Just have him give us a holler, and we'll work with him. Thank you.
0: Thank you. Dispatch out.

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1: Track 1, 1455, issued 2 Honor State Schultz, is okay at 1039, 1039 hours. Dispatcher GTG, over.
0: I have track 1, 1455, issue 2, I want to say Schultz, okay, time 1039, 1039, dispatcher GTG, over.
1: All correct on 1455, over.
0: All correct, thank you, I want to say Schultz, over.

You are over. Yeah, about like 5 cars. I've got KD-70 as well as K-73 up there. Let me look at this camera real quick and make sure they haven't put anything in these tracks.

Dispatch, it's Ozzy PL, you got us? Are you actually doing additional work in that block, or are you just sitting tight waiting over? Moving up toward 105 on the control siding, so at least I can get you in position for when you're when we do give you that block, over. Time to be coming to you in the mail here momentarily, over.

0: Charlie Sanders, 2352, southbound approaching you.
1: Stand by, over.
0: Hello.
1: Quarter breach, Wilson Robbins, over. Wilsonburg, to the Berlin Store, Santa Fe, 2352, South Street, Wilson Construction.
0: I understand being a SAF, 2352 South, Echo, 5578, QMI Post 191.0 to 195.7. Okay to pass the red flag, located 191.0. Without stopping, maximum authorized speed, many equipment are in the clear.
1: Yes, sir, that is all correct.
0: All right, brother, I appreciate it, man.
2: That's out.

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1: Yeah, Pete and Clinton, looking for 193 North Lager.
0: You light power there, B and Clinton?
1: I know, we got 9 cars.
0: Alright, copy that. B and Clinton, you've got permission, North Lake 193 of the Wild.
1: Alright, appreciate it, thank you. That's the bridge over. Clinton, gonna have 9 cars, nothing over 132, light permission up, the Iowa side over.
2: 9 cars, nothing over 132, permission, Iowa side over.
1: Alright, here we go.

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And I'm only asking this so I can pass this feedback back to the night shift. How was it blocked when you came in before you changed it?

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They're motor 9 cars over. 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
1: Yeah,
0: I need permission, industrial attack headroom 7th Street, Moline, Orkney, 152, you have permission, headroom 7th Street, East Moline, working with the BNSF 1528,
1: 152A,
0: over.
1: Say 152, permission, headroom
0: 7th
1: Street,
0: working
1: with BNSF
0: 1528. All correct, over.
1: Correct, here we go.
2: I've got the B and Clinton come up the signal, north leg. Right now, once he gets clear, we'll get you across. Okay, up the south leg, short of the north white switch.
3: Stuff's on the rear. I think they'll talk to you, but it might be an option to cut off what you guys need and take it and leave our stuff on your side. We pull it out and shove it back, possibly.
1: I can do it. I'll pull up, cut away at 7th, and then you can just pull out and tie on it and shove it in.
3: Yeah, just talk to them when you get up there and see what they want to do. Pull them either way. Figure it out with you. But
1: I'll talk to them when I get up here.
2: 1456.
4: We're on our way out now. That plan works. Just pull up and chop them off and we'll grab them.
2: 0550.
1: Alright, we'll pull them by and you can just tie onto them.
4: You're going to cut them off on your side and then we'll come out and tie onto them, over.
1: Alright, cut them off on our side and just my side. Alright, that'll work.
2: All correct, 1456. Let me know when you drive it down, you can text me and I can let you.

0: Yard, over. Dispatch 12, over. Seven, good, over. EMT of the 11, CGP 6627, over. Rex, I'm ready for you all to come to you.
1: Give me just a minute. Main line out to the bridge.
0: Alright, engineer came. We could probably be taking a switch back there at commands. All stopped, is that correct, over?
2: That is correct, all stopped.
0: Alright, what's that TCS you got, over?
2: Okay, TCS number 7550. Like 3 1755.
0: Alright, 7550 now, GP 1755, over.
2: Alright, and we are ready to go off the Lincoln Way whenever you say.
0: Alright, eastbound birds pulling down to the pad to change out right now. As soon as he clears, we'll get you going, over.
2: Okay, we'll
0: look
2: the lights behind the birds. Thank you.
0: Alright, thanks guys. Watch out.

Name or identification of Robin. Police charge, Burkett. 291, Mile 5. Track 130, vehicle 5578. 5 UC, fire, at 11 o'clock, 1100.

0: That's a St. Paul car. Where in the Ford list is that car at? I understand that. Physically out there, between which two cars on your Ford list is that car located?
1: Right on the same page. Thanks.

0: He's ready to start over talking to you. Are you marking your track list of where these cars physically are? Preferably not with those countdown numbers, and I'll get it at the end and try to fix it. Hey, at least I know what I'm looking at now.
1: MGP Elliott, over. In that next block, over.
0: With that car included, was that 64 cars, or does that make it 65 now?

0: comes to you. 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Understood. All right, look for more time here. I'll get you going here.
1: Set line 64. Let's just be safe.

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Well, Norm, when you can. 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He didn't know. He said you talked to him about some bad orders. He was just wondering if you're anywhere close to wanting to put those in there.

0: 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Over.
1: Hey, dispatch, Dan Clayton here on the BNSF 2352. Looking to run eastbound via Industrial Track 17th Street, Rock Island 7th Street, Moline, Rock Island Yard. Over.
0: BNSF 2352, how many cars do you have? Over.
1: Got 9 cars.
0: BNSF 2352, you have permission eastbound on the BNSF Industrial Track, 17th Street, Rock Island, to 7th Street East Moline. If you meet Barstow, the BNSF 1528 at Moline Siding, they're making a handoff 7th Street with our switcher right now. So I'll have you guys take the siding. I'll have Barstow hold the main. Currently work with the Interstate 152. They do have headroom at 7th Street East Moline. And permission through the Rock Island Yard. Rock Island Yard working with the Interstate 151, 151, over.
1: Roger, stand, BNSF 2352. Pass permission via Industrial Track 17th Street, Rock Island, 27th Street, East Moline. We are going to take the siding for the BNSF 1528. They'll hold the main. Also, the following the Iowa Interstate 152, 152. And Rock Island Yard working with Iowa Interstate 151, over.
0: The 152 is just using headroom at 7th Street, so they're just grabbing those cars off a bar, so they should be clear by the time you get to 7th Street, but right now they have headroom at 7th Street East Moline.
1: All right, I understand that the Iowa Interstate 152 has just got headroom at 7th Street East Moline, over.
0: That's all correct, over.
1: All right, dispatch, thank you.
0: Thank you, dispatch up. Dispatch to BN Barstow, over. I got BN Clinton, the BNSF 2352. They're heading east. They'll take the siding at Moline and meet you there. You'll hold the main, over. All correct, thank you. Dispatch up.
1: 151, dispatch up.
0: 151, go ahead.
1: Okay, let's copy a warrant between Rock Island and 184, over.
0: The track warrant 1459, 1459, June 12, 12, 2026. It's issued to the Iowa Interstate, IAIS, 151, 151 on the Iowa City Subdivision. Checkbox 4, FOUR, work between yard limit Rock Island, and milepost 184, MP184 on the main track. Track warrant 1459, one box mark, box number 4, over.
1: Four number 1459, 1459, dated June 12, 12, 2026, to the Iowa Interstate, IAIS, 151, 151 on the Iowa City Subdivision. Checkbox 4, FOUR, work between yard limit Rock Island, and milepost 184, MP184 on the main track. Track warrant number 1459 is one box check 4, over.
0: Track warrant 1459 issued to the Interstate 151 is okay at 11:11, 11:11 hours. Dispatcher GTG.
1: Four number 1459 to the Interstate 151 is okay at 11:11. Dispatcher GTG. Over.
0: All correct. 1459 over.
1: Thank you.
0: Thank you. Dispatch out.

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0: 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Yep, you guys are on board, or I'll send the MBA to go here, over.
1: Yeah,

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1: 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Be patient, sir.

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0: Sorry, what was your leader again, and then how many cars do you have today?
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0: Dispatch 2, be in Barstow, over. You guys getting close to being able to head west. I got K-73 looking to head east as well, over.
1: We're at the west end of Moline Siding right now.
0: Okay, all right, thanks. I'll have them wait for you at 17.
1: All right.
0: Dispatch to the CP 2256, over.
1: CP 2256.
0: CP 2256, you have permission eastbound on the BNSF industrial track, 17th Street, Rock Island, to 7th Street, East Moline. You'll be following the BNSF 2352-2352. That won't be until after the arrival of the BNSF 1528-1528 at 17th Street, Rock Island. And also working with the owner state 152-152, they do have headroom at 7th Street, East Moline. And permission Rock Island Yard. Rock Island Yard working with the owner state 151-151. And the BNSF 2352-2352, over.
1: After the arrival of the BNSF 1528-1528 at 17, and following the BNSF 2352-2352, and working with IONSA 152, who has headroom 7th Street, Moline. And permission through Rock Island Yard, working with the IONSA 151 and the BNSF 2352.
0: That is all correct, over.
1: Awesome.
2: R-253.

253. 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

0: Interstate. Let them know, stand by. What's your leader?
1: Interstate dispatch, now Interstate Schultz, over.
0: Oh, you guys need a track warrant? You guys would be from the Nahant dispatch room.
1: Interstate dispatch, Interstate Schultz, over.
0: Copy that. 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
1: 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About that confusion, but they decided to send two northbound trains right behind each other. 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

0: need your engine number for our delay report. 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
3: 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At box 1, OLE, track 1, 1456, 14564. Check box 2, TWO, proceed from outpost 224, MP224, 2 yard limit, South Amana, on the main track. Track 1, 1461, has 2 boxes marked, 1 and 2 posts.
4: 261 and a 253 here in Nahant. Over.
2: Well, I'm clear on this one.
1: 870 up there, all the way down to Buffalo, working with 261 and 253 in Nahant, correct?
4: That's all correct.
1: Alright, let's do it.
2: Feet 8 inches, all right, that doesn't affect my road. All right, it's going to be about probably 15 minutes, where I'll have a light for you there. Over.

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0: NSS 71, 78 south. That's permission through the Echo 5578.
1: Let me know when you're there. I've got a 654 coming into the yard. I'll gauge where they are once you're at the

0: has a Sergeant E-Echo 5578, 5578, this is DMS 7178, 7178, south. Permission
1: to turn entire London's
0: known
1: name
0: to Battle Edwards Blade
1: at 191. Not zero, all men are putting arms here. Thanks, Captain. Stalker, over. Right,
0: thank you. 5
1: is going southbound. That's right, telling you right now, 6, look out for them, talk to them before you try to switch over to 5 and go back up to the north end of the yard, over. Yard, KD 70, over.
2: All right, I got one going through. Right now it's preventing me from giving you guys permission on that, but as soon as they're clear of the OS, we'll give you that permission on the 3A lock. Over.
1: Yeah, I just want to make sure you guys are monitoring that. You see me, I've heard it all. Over.

0: Hey, 8 yard, calling 654.
1: 654, over.
0: Are you still passing the Bettendorf siding?
1: I just went by it, over.
2: It's Erie, your permission on 3 electric Swiss clock. I drilled someone in after that, over.
0: We got an ETA to the Rockman of 5 minutes. They'll be in the yard before you get here. No worries.
1: Johnny, it's slowing down just a little bit. Talk to them before I come out.
0: Nah, that shouldn't be necessary. Yeah, make sure to keep your eye out for that rock main switch as well when you get up there, over.
1: Roger that. Work.
3: Heading to Utah right now to grab our friend up her rear.

0: why is he going to Utah to get the EOT off the rear?
1: What was that on it?
0: Did you say 253 is going to Utah to get the EOT off the rear of the train?
1: Yep, that's that direction now.
0: Why?
2: Well, because you want me to put it on my Chicago's, don't you?
0: No, I want you to take the EOT out of the cab that I sent down there that I asked you to put on the rear of your train.
2: Or I won't be going to the pony truck.
0: It's a Ford EOT. It needs to go to Chicago. It's in the back of the cab. We just talked about that a minute ago.
2: Now, you didn't tell me anything about an EOT in the cab, man.
1: On the Iowa City Test Cancel Form Export number 5071. Kopi Road, off of 246.7, 246.7, crossing road back in 36. I'm 1144-1144
0: TPG. Sal, where do you think your head in will be at?
3: SFCNI to Nelson, over.
0: What the head in was going to be at. The outbound's ready to get on the train.

0: 161, head in. 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
1: Sienna South, CNI dispatch to Ryan Nelson, over. Never mind, I just thought you gave it up, over.

AIR 253AE. Come back to your train, he's not shoving back. 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We're not going to shove that train in the bridge over.

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1: Dispatch, yes, that's 4352. You can show us all four of the industrial sections. And Rock Island Yard and all systems handled are line and locked and HLC.
0: BNSF 2352, all clear the BNSF Industrial Track at 7th Street East Moline, and all clear the Rock Island Yard, over.
1: That is all correct.
0: All correct, thank you very much. Dispatch up.

0: still cleared his warrant?
1: Yeah, 1-1-1-13-1.

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Issued to the Iowa Interstate IAIS 512, 512 West, WEST, on the Blue Island subdivision. Checkbox 1 ONE, track 1, 1460, 1460 is void. Checkbox 2, TWO, received from mile force 125, IP 125, CR limit service from the main track. 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

Mark Warren, 1462, issue 300 State 512 West, 12:05, 12:05 Ellen,

vâng. Alright, everybody's clear, okay, to line up for the west line, it's CQI 105, is that correct, sir? Lining it up now for you.

0: Clear.
1: You guys can take it back to the yard?
0: Yep.
1: I thought I heard a horn. 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
0: No, sir.
1: I appreciate the work, guys. Have a good weekend. 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
0: Absolutely.

yard, over. C61, you just call me on this channel.

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The paperwork is not really that important. I can change it in the computer and change it in your tablet. I need that list. So you're saying there's St. Paul's in the middle of the shorts.

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A yes? 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Yard to the yard cap. Can you get a conquer to the 261? He's got a document that I need to bring back to the police.

Charlie, if you're on it, sit over. Alright, please move to block 7 down, 1223, MIS. Thank you.

Carlos. Getting headed in the west afternoon.

Dispatch Davenport Tower. So 1528, all clear of the BNSF Industrial Track at 17th Street, Rock Island, and all clear of the Rock Island Yard.

BNSF 2285, permission eastbound on the BNSF Industrial Track, 17th Street, Rock Island, to 7th Street, East Bowling, following the CP 2256-2256. And permission Rock Island Yard working with the CP 2256, and the owner state 151, 151. Over.

Driver Stafford House. Driver Stafford House.

0: like I just said, we will see the large 252 at Command 6, but they're holding out, so yeah, just keep it coming. You take it all the way in, we won't have to hold out, we'll be there.
1: Go ahead and stop. 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

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Correct.

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1: We have to say 151, clear and back one number 1459 between Yarmouth and Rock Out on Mile Post 184. Over.
0: Say 151 reporting clear track 1459 between Yard Limit Rock Island and Milepost 184 at 1247, 1247 hours. All main track switches handled within these limits are lined, locked, and checked in the normal position. Is that correct?
1: You're on correct at 1247, and we pulled 39 today.
0: 39, I'll tell the clerk.

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1: 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Venus up industrial track at 73 East Link. 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
0: 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Dispatch up.

0: that paper that he picked up that CP355086 car.
1: Honor State Level has permission to occupy Rock Allen Yard, working with the Honor State 151, 151, and the BNSF 2285, 2285. All correct, over.
2: We're on Devon Bridge doing a little work,
1: okay, understood, thank you. Dispatcher out.

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0: Pacific, dispatch Davenport, radio over.
1: Okay, 151, I'm going to get head around 44 Street, Rock Island, east coast.
0: Okay, 151, permission head room, 44 Street, Rock Island, work with the BNSF 2285, work. All correct, over. Dispatch Silvis Tower, over.
2: I would say 512.
0: State 512 West has permission, Silvis Yard. That's Silvis working with the owner, state 508. The owner, state 152. And I owner, state Gustav. Gustav has derail set up on the west end of 5, 6, and 7 track.
2: Silvis Yard, the island, 5, 6, 8.

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Alright, I got one westbound going through there now. 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

0: 2001, Wilmot 4K 1331 1331, Argyle. All Craig, how's that going?
1: CP 862 North Patrol.
0: Auto.
1: Oh, yeah, 189.5 detector showing off by two axles. So if you can get a hold of Nahan, see what the discrepancy is or what, but supposed to have 618, detector showed 616, over.
0: Second to last car has been consistently registering six axles, but instead of the four, so that's been, I guess it's been a consistent issue. I just got that message from Nahan. Right after you got a part of their.
1: Okay, alright, so yeah, that KCS 097, I see it there. It's supposed to be a four axle, not a six. Thank you, over.
0: Yeah, no problem, guys. Thanks, Good stuff.

0: 2285. All clear. The BNSF Industrial Track at 7th Street East Moline. All clear. Rock Island Yard. Over.
1: That is correct.
0: All correct. Thank you. Dispatcher out.

0: Dispatch, Silver Tower. Ready on 1462, over. West reporting clear track warrant 1462 between milepost 125 and yard limit Silvis at 1336, 1336 hours. All main track switches handled within these limits. Your line locked and checked in the normal position. Is that correct, over?
1: All correct.
0: Thank you. Dispatch out.

0: Romanos is a glitch.
1: 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They know you're coming. Bring them in. You can tie them onto two track. Tie your engine onto two. I can bring you out the list. And the train's over there on one track. 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
0: Yeah, we'll be coming to the depot.
1: All right.

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1: Let me know when you're clear. I'll come back and do what I gotta do.
2: Diamond.
1: All
2: right, so let me know when you're clear.
1: I'll come back and do what I gotta do. 1300 answering, over.
2: Yeah, we're coming up the runner.
1: Yeah, keep it coming for two, Trek. I'm putting power together in four.
2: Roger.

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Glad you're calling EPA 414, over. 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
1: That's correct.

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1: Alright, 0.
2: Yeah, 1 for 2 longer, 15 minutes, and I'll be back on 5578.

0: 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Is that correct, over? All clear, sir. Have that.
1: Thank you, too. Forward and over.
0: K-7-1, go ahead.
2: Montpelier, South Yalta, Mayhem, 1356-1356,
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1: Joe's all clear, Silvis Yard, over.
0: Iowa State 512, you are clear of Silvis Yard limits at this time, over.
1: And Joe, all clear.
0: Thank you much, dispatcher. I'm going to say dispatch entering Davenport Radio. Over.
2: State 151, dispatch.
0: State 151, go ahead.
2: We're all done with our header. We'd like the big bite, if we can. Commission, I'm crossing Dustin Track, 44 Street, Rock Island, 7th Street, Moline, Silvis Yard, over.
0: State 151, already having Rock Island yard limits. You have permission to be in Industrial Track. 44th Street, Rock Island, 27th Street, East Moline, all by yourself. Permission into Silvis Yard, in Silvis, working with an Iowa State 508 from last night. State 152, an Iowa State Gustav, and a 1300 Silvis switcher. Over.
2: All right, understand we got permission on the industrial track, eastbound 44th Street, Rock Island, 7th Street, Moline, alone. Silvis Yard, work with the Iowa State 508, the Iowa State 152, Iowa State Gustav, and the 1300 Silvis switcher. Over.
0: That is all correct. Over.
2: Thank you.
0: Thank you much, Patrick.
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clear?

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Blackout Belt. Like I said, I'm taking SCP 198. KU 81's in there working at Muscatine right now, but if you want to stay clear, we'll make some of that for you.

Yeah, air clear there. 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
2: Yep, I'm on here. Where you at, over?
1: Coming up to 55th and 3rd.
2: Alright, if you're not in anyone's way out there, I mean, you either way, you're going to have to hold up at 7th Street or should fit there. I got to get this eastbound out of your way so you pull up on.
1: I was just double checking. I'm probably out of 55th. You want to hang out here and wait for your okay to start coming closer?
2: Yeah, that's fine. I mean, how long are you? You should fit at 7, shouldn't you?
1: Like 2,000.
2: Okay.

Got that MX Savannah 4.52. I got a can't wait for that.

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6627, go ahead, over. Track 1 at Rosie, got two E-trains coming, Rosie's double tail on,

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0: Get ready.
1: The bridge isn't working on this thing, folks. Both of them are getting stopped there at the Barstow.

0: ISS 6063 East, the United Badger, over.
1: Did you do my answer, though?
0: So radio dispatch, if you can hear me.
1: Right on.
0: Yeah, we're down to less than an hour here. Is there a plan for us yet, over?
1: Yeah, they said I got a release crew for you.
0: Okay, where are we going to stop here at East Lindroth then? Over.
1: Let me take a look. Hold on one thing. I'll say come down to Warner. So if you meet Warner, then you can come down to Warner.
0: Meet Warner and then crew change at Warner. Roger, thank you.
1: Thank you.

0: Go ahead, over.
1: Bureau crew.
0: What is it on, over?
1: Yeah. Alright, I just want to make sure. Come over to one. Alright. 516 answering, over. What's up? Are you guys the only ones in the yard right now?
2: There's a 508 on the lead.
1: He's dead, though?
2: That is correct. We're starting to pull up a one track now.
1: Alright, yeah, we're supposed to land on one. Do you think, is that 1300 up on the east end when you guys got there?
2: I believe he's the one that's on the 508.
1: Thanks for the info, Troy.
3: Problem. Me and Spencer are here, Smokey.
1: Happy Friday.
3: Okay.
1: Go ahead.
4: Okay, I got some fixed yard here, but I just took all my heroes out off 567 to West Center.
1: Alright, have a good weekend, Jake.
4: Alright, thanks. Yeah, I still got 11 up, but I think I'm going to have to take 11 down.
1: We're gonna be coming in for West End at one track.
4: Okay, Roger. Yeah, let's all clear for that.
0: I'm looking at the train list here, and I don't see anything for, I'm not seeing anything for what you're talking about with the correction, over.
5: I'm going to say dispatch entering cell phone radio, over.
1: I would say Gus Staff, Gerald.
5: All right, say Gus Staff, go ahead.
4: Yeah, you can show me all clear of Silver Yard Limit at this current time. All my D-rails are down. Better equipment in the clear, over.
5: All right, St. Gus Staff reports D-rails down. Minor equipment in the clear. You are clear of Silver Yard Limits at this time. Over.
4: Correct, over.
5: All right, thank you much. Dispatcher out.
4: Thanks, over.
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5: 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We're working with an RSA 508 from last night, RSA 152, 1300 Silva switcher, and an RSA 151. Over.
6: RSA 515 has permission Silva's yard, working with the RSA 508, the RSA 152, 1300 Silva switcher, and the RSA 151. Over.
5: That is all correct. Over.
6: All correct, and we just copy a track warrant. Far east as you can take us, over.
5: Alright, any work tonight?
6: No, not that we're aware of, over.
0: I don't think, probably if you guys have passed reader here, I don't have anything on you guys at the moment, over.
5: Today is date June 12, 1-2-2026, 2026. Issued to the RSA 516, 516 East EAST on the Blue Island Subdivision. Xbox 2 TWO. Proceed from YL, Yard Limit Silvis, to Mopo's 95-95 on the main track. This track 1469-1469 has one box checked, two over.
6: Track 1, number 1469-1469, June 12, 1-2-2026, to the IAIS, Iowa Interstate 516-516, East JSC, on the Blue Island Subdivision. Xbox 2, TWO, received from Yard Limits, YL Silvis, to Mapos 95, MP95 on the main track. Track warrant number 1469, 1469 has one box checked, 2, over.
5: Track 1469, 1469, issued to the Interstate 516, 516 East, EAST, is okay at 1508, 1508, dispatcher WJL.
6: Track 1, number 1469, 1469, issued to the Interstate 516 East, it's okay at 1508, 1508, dispatcher WJL, over.
5: That is all correct. Track 1469, 1469.
6: All correct, and I've got a train mark set for you. Iowa State 516, Iowa State 500, 2 engines, 90 loads, 0 empties, 12,208 tons, 6434 on the length. We got a key train, and I have phone number 2. Over.
5: 90x0, key train. Phone 2, no work. Over.
6: All correct. Over.
5: All right. We'll talk to you on the side of Kelowna. Dispatcher up.

0: 252, you've got permission to the yard. Coming to a main track, K7 or KD70 tied up. You guys are going to want to, well, actually, let me check and see if you need to cut contact. You're coming off 94, then stand by.
1: Main line in, KD at 1000. Did you say KD's tied up?
0: Yeah, they're all tied up. This is Savannah crew, correct?
1: Yeah, correct.

0: guys can be real close, 5,700 feet.
1: Actually, correction, you'll physically walk a load in Concord there, so no need to cut the crossing. You got a good terrain list on you?
2: Yeah, as far as we know, we do. Oh, don't have to go.

0: at ICU 67129, over.
1: That'd be 593 on my list with the power.
0: Okay, yeah, come off with that car. I got a few cuts on. You guys are going to be going into three different tracks with this. Starting that ICE car 67129 up to and including the BCOL 864171, over.
1: Alright, down to where you want them?
0: Those are all going to NAHANT 6. At MWCX 483139, up to and including UCIR 200213, over. Yeah, those are all Kansas City's going to be staying on the train. Put those in the NAHANT 7. That's correct. You'll be picking those back up. Everything else ahead of that, shoving in the NAHANT 4. That's correct. After you get all shoved in, go to the roundhouse, pick up CP-1908. CP-1908 be the, I'm assuming, the sixth motor. You got, what, five on the head end right now? What's working on the head end as far as power right now?
1: Just the first one and the fifth one. My middle three are jumped and dead and toe. They said dispo or dispo for rebuild or something.
0: All right, copy that. Copy that. We'll pick that CP-1908 up off the house. Once you do that, you'll tie back on the 7, double it over to NAHANT 8. Back to the train.

0: I did not.
1: We had an alarm go off back here. I silenced alarm. Got a sign that says dynamic brake and tractive effort limited. I don't know. That's it.
0: Wow. Yeah, no alarm went off up here.
1: Alright, well, I hit the silence button and keep quiet now, so I'll let you know if it does it again.
0: Alright, yeah, I gotta stop up here at Kelowna and do all my departure tests and ETC stuff, so we'll be stopped there for a minute or two.
1: Understood. Yeah, I just told him to call the outbound right now. RC's tied up. At some point, this 253 that I've got on the south is going to be departing once you start coming around the curve, so you'll see him there in West Dav. And I got another 253 that's going to be taking his place on the south once he gets out of the way, over. Yeah, you guys will be going first, over. Say that again, over.
2: Okay, if we got it, we'll get down.
1: All right, sounds good. Here we go.

Dutchman at Alpha 508.

1, and you see 6627, over. Okay, copy. Well, maybe that reader will at least update on things on my end, over.

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1: BNSF 6063 East calling CNI dispatcher, over.
0: CNI dispatcher, go ahead.
1: BNSF 6063 East, yeah, that westbounder just started past us. We don't have enough time to get to Warner, over.
0: Okay, well, you got time to get to it.
1: We can probably pull up the bar still.
0: Okay, that's fine, then.
1: All right, meet the relief crew at Barstow. Thank you.
0: Thank you.
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Over. I say 151, go ahead. SA 151, clear of Rock Island Yard Limits. Clear to be an industrial track at 7th Street East Moline. Clear of Silvis Yard Limits. Over. Thank you much. Have a good night. Dispatcher out.

0: 28, I put it in SSI, up to the next there, and I'm guessing OPCC doesn't answer there, Gerald.
1: Okay, when you get up here, tie down everything and work with those guys and put your 708 or whatever it is, or your Jeep, over to a two-track behind that Jeevo. And then we'll basically just double up 7 to your stuff, the west traffic out to the main from the other end.

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0: Alright, 20. Well, let me get a 6 back, I can show them. 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
3: 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To a stop indication, East Parcel.
0: Alright, thanks. AR 253, over. You guys ready to start pulling? Alright, copy that. I'm ready. You guys are getting ready to go. 252, they're coming around the curve now in the west south.

0: 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This is Iowa Interstate, ready for an eastbound signal from Mono.
1: Okay, did you hear me the first time?
0: No, I didn't hear your response.
1: Okay, I said I got a time to pick up and I get you going, so it'll be about 5 more minutes.

0: Won't this Jeep tied on? 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
1: Yeah, they are. You can just tie it on. I wouldn't do all the hoses just so a crew knows that they have to go through the full process and knows where to stand, you know what I mean?
0: I'm ready, Scott.

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He just got signal indication out, but he hasn't started pulling yet. Slow roll it for me, over. Yeah, up behind him. 252 is coming in from the north end now. They'll be on the main track, over.

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0: WR-253. 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Mark and Besser. Copy that.
1: Taking that light back. 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Over.
0: Yeah, that 3253 is going to turn into a 261 out of here.

0: Yeah, 90 Alpha, Alan. I was going to have you come off with that last Chicago car showing that HS3463. Have you set those into a track here into Nahant? I'll figure that out in a second here. Probably, actually, track 5 with the rest of the Chicagos that I have. And have you shoved 9 back to the train, and that'll be the work event. Hey, 3253, you can go ahead and keep cooking this way. You don't have to slow roll it. He's pulling now over.
1: Ground back 10 joints.

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1: Channel Michael, are you able to get that engine over the switch with them on the lead or not?
2: Okay. I was just going to abort it. That's why we're... It's because...

0: I want to say dispatch answering in Cellus Radio. Over. Say 516, you are clear of Silvis Yard limits at this time. Over.
1: Correct, over.
0: All right, thank you much. Dispatcher out.

0: Is that you there, 3253? Do you know what channel he was on, or did you guys get to talk?
1: No, I never.
0: Three, 253, over.
2: Clear ground back 19.
0: Of course, always. Alright, if I have to, I have to. I'll get it done, over. Man, you already call on 252 AE, over. Your head is having a hard time hearing you. What was the last direction you tried to give him, over? Hey, did you hear that? 252 headed or no?
2: No, all
0: I heard was south crossover. Yeah, he said south crossover reverse. He's on the ground. Give him a couple minutes and he'll start bringing it back here in a minute. Over.

0: Control, over.
1: Yeah, that's correct, over.
0: My God, I said you guys are all stopped, over.
1: It's a little bit.

0: we put just a slight delay on your call for your crew to try to time it out better with the train ahead that we ran around here. So, John Dee here in 17 minutes. If you want to work your way down to the pad, the eastbound pole, and it should time out pretty all right for you.
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0: 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Alright, copy Class 1 at Shreveport on 6-10-2026 at 0920 hours by Clark, 85 cars, all okay. Alright, you guys be safe heading north. They can't URL. Okay,
1: on the ET-77-70, over. Alright, just picking up track 1 at NJ behind the last westbound right now, and this is down to Crescent, so just getting a

back to tail weather. Alright, copy that, sir. We've got to do the self-stop right now. Come on, let's see if we can get it up. Westbound, pass you there on track 1, and then 1 eastbound, clear, command, 2 all the way back to the yard, over.

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Over. Five zero three, I got GTB, no exceptions. Over. State 707, you have permission of Rack Island Yard Limits. You are all by yourself. All correct. Thank you much. Batch you up.

0: loading up. I got it.
1: Well, down the foot of this stop. Waiting on a release with Barstow.
0: So,
1: if he's sitting there, waiting on him to get the lead there.
0: All right, back. We'll hang back here.

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0: I'm going to see dispatch answering Silva's radio. Hold on. 152, you do already have Silva's yard. You're working with Iron State 508 and a 1300 Silva switcher. Over. That is all correct. Over.
1: Minor second.

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0: You crossed a good section of the online channel, Bev.
1: Yeah, you are calling 3263 over. Hey, your plan is good to go, putting that DP on the Falcon and 9 track over.

0: Trainmaster, over.
1: I've got 11 and 12, both of those tracks are clear, over. Hey, Mark, I did tell you to put those 4540s in the stop track, correct?
0: Put them in 9 with the other junk. Over.
1: Yeah, one more time.
0: There's 2 NSs right behind all the NS Peorias in 11. Which I guess you could do that right now while you're over there. Get those kicked out, and then do that other move. And I think we'll put it away and get those 2 engines over there on 2-track married up and run through 1 and go tie onto the main and air test it. I'll have you a list. Michael's getting it all put out there for you. Over.
1: I copied everything. What was, besides zone 11, what did you say was behind the Peorias?
0: It's 2 NS Chicagos. So just check your list and make sure you see them there.
1: Okay, and when we dig those out, do you want us to go ahead and take all those NSs over to the runner? Or?
0: Yeah, you can do that.
1: Okay. I believe I'm all clear of the red zone. You want to have a conversation later.
2: All right. Clear. I'm going to send you away.

0: There's not very many cars in 11, so we could probably just pull it up and set them over or something like that. But give me just a moment here. My buddy wants me to watch his shove on the main. He says you got to shove like 50 on the main, so do that real quick, and then we'll do this.
1: Yeah, sorry, my bad.

doesn't matter. The flight monitor that we get picked up two extra cars, but we don't know what the other five are there. That's what they're another AI side of

108 on the head end. Have a 10 ATX 270014. Attempt to change. Sit for 50. 31 tons and 44 feet over. Type 270014.

one that's behind is 109th to head in. That's TROX 45391. That's also an empty tank car, just for 50. That one's 42 tons.

That's correct. That one has a dangerous call. It's 69 code 1170. And 1170, there's plenty of those other cars in your concert, but you already have the concert information for it. You take a look over.

that's the plan. Make sure you work with that 253 there somewhere there at the bottom of South End. Yes, sir, we got an outbound call.

0: 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Repeat, no defects. Total axle 288 out.
1: Alright, let me know when that eastbound EP7752 is clear of glucose switches. I'll get you going here.

0: You're on here, Chase.
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0: Or that.

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Sir? That's 594 active. I'll call it back when produced, sir.

0: here you go. Who's calling for dispatch, over? 28, eastbound and past, you verify the radar, over. Understanding you see 7752 east, eastbound at location, main track 2, Blue Coast re antenna track, here comes your authority, over. That's all correct, over. And then LC is going to change out. Are you guys going to clear the pad, or do you think you'll block it up, folks?
1: Picked up on that.
2: Yep.
1: I got it. So, we're going to take it over. Roger, here we go.

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1: Hit a large tree, milepost 168, sent the handrail on the conductor side, took out both with both ditch lights, over.
0: No, this track should be all together, it's got air tested.
1: Yeah, stop or you still moving, over. Copy him. You just need new bolts for your ditch lights, or are they completely done?
2: I'm not sure if it's just the bolts. They're not standard, they're just not.
1: Okay, copy. I'll let Nahan know if they want to do that, too.

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1: Oh, it's unlocked. 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
0: I'll be here for a bit till we get it all repaired.
1: Okay.

12, over. That's 28, go ahead, over. After that, on the main, Glue's telephone back 2-2, as soon as LC clears, you're going to case, that's 1, over.

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You're on channel 253. 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

0: going to Carbon Cliffs. You knew where the car was going.
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Okay, and you did double check. I think your GTP should give you all the way. I think it was Calvin, but if we want to double check that, make sure we're good.

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Okay. FYI, your cab was here. I had two sedan cabs in Route 1 to 1730, which is your 1300, which is a recovery cab. So, we'll be taking the 1800 cab to that situation. Thank you.

Dallas, New York, we're going to head back to Kingsville.

5 out right now. Well, give me a shout. Maybe if that was unclear, you need to. Like I said, sorry, what do you need to get that westbound tested? And then, so, please, you bill out to Florida. If for some reason all MNSs don't fit out there, then just go

0: 128, over. Cessna clear, over at East Point, over.
1: On this channel, over. Hey, those cars on 5, don't shoot air to them, please.

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0: our office, it will not be a CCC no flag. If you're utilizing EMS, you'll have to clear the condition to be zero. Correct, have a good rest of your night. Operation.
1: Alright, done for now.

0: 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Is that with the 12 rock bars? Close to 20 regular cars, so if you got 20, 12 that rock cars, it's good.
1: I'm clear.
2: Alright, you're clear, Santa Rosa.
1: You could sit by.
0: Yeah, I got to take out.

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Got a certain deal, line back 2-2 group, so,

I'm trying to get to a car number because I know exactly where the problem is. I had RFC clean some cars in the north end, and I told them to lace those cars up because they were too blocked up in Texas. Apparently, they didn't do that. Okay, there's 20 cars in the north end.

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2: Yeah, BNSF, 8779 West.
1: Go ahead.
2: Yeah, just let you know we're down to like less than 5 hours or.
0: Okay, you'll be kind of down at Hillsdale.
1: I got a van.
0: Should be here.
1: If not, then I'll take a look. It should already be there.
2: Roger, kind of down at Hillsdale.
1: CR 805-838. Iowa Winter City Dispatch entering Davenport Radio. Over. State 707, you have permission to be in Industrial Track 44th Street, Rock Island, 217th Street, Rock Island at this time. Over. That is all correct. Over.

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0: 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At 1818-1818, DTE, is that all, curriculum?
1: Stop, curriculum.
0: Okay. CKC, now dispatch out. Drop it out.

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2: Patty, only looking to run me an aircraft with industrial craft.
1: CP-2256, you have permission to be in industrial track, 7th Street East Moline, 217th Street, Rock Island. Got an Islander State 707 running 44th to 7th. And you have permission into Rock Island Yard and Rock Island working with that Islander State 707. Over. To 17th in the same direction you are. That is all correct. Over.

0: Hey, did you read this car I'm sitting next to here on 6th track?
1: No.
0: You need to read what it says on the side.

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All right, appreciate you, sir. Good evening. Yeah, I'll be going home. You got Mr. Steele tonight.

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0: Copy that. 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
1: Alizé is taking my truck down. He will be in Luke Yard to drive you around and to assist you morally any way you need. Over.
2: Anyway?
1: I did say anyway. Don't make it weird, Chief. Alizé, our new ATM that we have in Nahant is training. Over. He knows where Muscatine is, he knows where Luke Yard is. Yes, he will be a very viable help. Over. Yep, I figured that would make you feel a little better. Thank you, Al.

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Like 8,000 something, please.

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